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6: 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Now, I don't want you to care about the opinion of others because that's not important. That is their paradigm. That is their definition. I want you to look in the mirror and ask yourself, who am I? Because that is the most important version and reflection of yourself.
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1: What up? This is Travis Scott. I'm the one that introduced you to
0: Energy.
1: Right now.
0: The station that plays you the hits.
1: Come on.

0: Her name is Kasa Diet, and the title of this one is Ninana. In case you do not know Luganda, I'll tell you what Ninana means. Mm-hmm. Ninana means come next to me, like be next to me.
1: Come closer.
0: Come closer, basically. Same way I'm saying, come closer to my WhatsApp. Come closer. Mm-hmm. 0740674674. I want to hear from you. I know it's still early, but just say good morning. You won't die now. It is a Tuesday. Today is the 14th day of July 2026, definitely. And definitely the Breakfast Club checking in until 10 later today. DJ Beats, good morning. How are you?
1: I'm okay.
0: How did you sleep?
1: You?
0: How long was your night? How short was your night?
1: It was short, man. The problem I made, I slept early, like at 8.
0: 8 is not early, bro.
1: Yeah,
0: for
1: that's
0: the time
1: too
0: that
1: early
0: you wake
1: for me.
0: Up,
1: normally, I go to bed like at 11. So I slept at 8, woke up like at 1.
0: Sure.
1: Now I've been suffering.
0: You've been awake since.
1: Yeah.
0: I went to bed late, actually. I went to bed at about 8:30, which is very late for me. I really didn't wake up until my alarm went off at 3:30. So, yeah.
1: Me, I can't handle sleeping.
0: Of never say kalamba. Let's just say.
1: I can't handle sleeping early.
0: Aish. Hey. Tell us how your night has been. 0740674674. Prima Simo and DJ Bits.
2: There's nothing as sweet as a quickie. Sweet as it sounds. This is the Quickie Mix. Sponsored by Mirinda. 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

0: you find people thinking you can't sing, what do you mean? You can just go on a song and talk. No, you miss Mbozi, but no, you miss Abri Chimicho. Was on a Beats DJ. Like yesterday, I had dinner with Beats. Beats at beans me, I ate rice.
1: Yes.
0: No, like, no, you miss Mbozi, you date you, none at all, him.
1: The producer has to just drop a beat and then
0: And you start.
1: That's how hip-hop is.
0: You can even choose to sing or just tell a story about a guy that is hitting on you. Mm-hmm. As simple as that.
1: You give out all the chats.
0: Yeah. Mm-hmm. Like, so I'm going to Instagram DM and just, you know, talk about.
1: But the hip-hop is easy. You just have to just narrate something.
0: Chomanya gwe yesibye mubwavu.
1: Rakube Uganda wanera hip-hop tako la kase.
0: Who's a myth? It's Energy Radio.
1: Wow.
0: And I do have Regan. Regan says, good morning, my lovely presenter.
2: Good morning.
0: Good morning, Regan. How you doing? Isaac Metro says, good morning, international bosses. Good morning, Wagwan. Isaac, how you doing?
1: International bosses.
0: Yeah, have a beautiful day today.
3: We play the hits you love.
4: Right back, okay. I tell her, bring it back. Bring it back. I got all the hits. What?
3: Energy.
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0: Wakey, wakey, you juicy little raspberry. Remember today that you're everything the world needs. 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Unplug your mug, polish those pearly whites, and strut into this day like it owes you rent. 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

0: It's the beat of the moment. Good morning, Energy Radio 106.5 FM, Kola Blue and Endofuku. The title of this one is Dance Samawa. Even if you do not know this song, I am sure you've bumped into the challenges on TikTok. And people are just they're making their boobs jump and all that. Tell us bits.
1: The Siaka challenge, I think it's now. I'm not seeing any more of people doing the Siaka.
0: Yeah, they've moved on.
1: It's now done. Anyway, it's the time of the day where I tell you to enjoy the burst of sweetness and malt with the new Eververse Malt Pineapple. Malt Pineapple, it's 100% taste with zero alcohol. You can get yourself a new Eververse Malt from a shop or supermarket.
0: Speaking of pineapples, I don't know if it's just the season, but then this has been happening like since the year began, bro. Pineapples are cheap.
1: Cheap. There are many everywhere.
0: They are so many. And they are so sweet.
1: Yeah. I think it's the season.
0: I guess it's true what they say about tiny things. Pineapples are tiny, but they are yummy. They are so sweet. Tiny. You eat a pineapple and you're like, banang, chichichu, no.
1: And it was the dry season. So normally I think they harvest in the dry season.
0: Ochimanya ntibali mo kutunda pineapple mkaga kumtwalo gumu.
1: Satu lukumi, kalere. Those busatu lukumi.
0: Bro. 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
1: Last time najigula na I don't know how to peel it. So I was there, walai.
0: How can you not know how to peel a pineapple, bro?
1: Najivo jogola.
0: Get a pineapple?
1: Yes, I know.
0: Cut this side?
1: Do you know?
0: Cut this side? Peel.
1: It's easy when you see someone do it. By the moment you start peeling it, that's where it becomes hard.
0: I know how to do it, I just don't like to do it. I always feel like it's too much
1: but
0: work.
1: But still, I like did my part.
0: What part of the pineapple do you love the most? Is it
1: the stalk?
0: Is it called a stalk?
1: It's called a stalk, I think. Mm. Yeah, today, go with my word.
0: I love the stalk.
1: Akakaluwa. I like actually everything. Because when you eat the other soft one, you also eat that cake hard part.
0: It's yummy. Mm-hmm. Guys, please eat pineapples. And don't be like DJ Beats that I cannot peel a pineapple. It's not rocket science. You just get a pineapple, peel it. Easy peasy lemon squeezy. Easy J says, good morning, love reverie man Beats. We bless Jah for this new day. Absolutely. Thank you so much, Easy J, and have a good day. Who is this one who says, good morning. How are you doing, superstars? And thank you for an amazing morning. You are welcome. That is Morris Kevin. If you're wondering on how you can actually get in touch, 0740674674.
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4: 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So never stop. 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
1: Ziza Bafana.
0: Mad guy.
2: First of all.
0: Kati, exactly what time are we supposed to, if you're going to be asking someone for money, exactly what time are you supposed to ask for money?
1: I think in the afternoon.
0: Oh, please. Yeah. Because this kind of thing of somebody asks you for money and then you're like, this early morning, oh, it's too early. What time should people start asking for money?
1: There's no way you're going to ask for money from someone when it's still early. Like, they've just woken up. They haven't even figured out how the day is going to be. At least I figure out how that day is going to be. Over, I first sort out my day.
0: So at what time do you figure that out?
1: Like in the afternoon, after lunch, after I've had lunch.
0: It might not be a big deal. Now you're taking your time after lunch. Somebody who needs money, they need it.
1: My money. They need my money. And they need it urgently.
0: Unfortunately.
1: Let them also get their own money so that they don't.
0: Mukwano, nebo wango muntu mubanja sente zizo. No zimusaba kumacha mbwa buchali kumacha nyo. 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
1: Oregulo banangi. 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
0: Oregulo, also you've used the money and you have no money. You're like, oh, I wish you had asked earlier. Now I've spent the money. So now what do we do?
1: By the way, there's that. Singa wankubideko kumacha.
0: Kale nakafaziweleza kati. Kati trino kukera. Ngatona
1: It's not good to ask for money in the morning, you people. You know there are people who believe that.
0: Bro, in the afternoon the money has been used. So no. Give me a sweet spot. What time?
1: After lunch. The mazo kujako lunch. Mazo kulianzi
0: kuseden. After lunch, but where is a sente mchalo already?
1: So there is no.
0: It's nice that you ask in the morning so that they put you in the budget of the day.
1: And most people who ask money in the morning, babaza galirao, it's an emergency, so they need the money.
0: Right. My mom had always had this guy excuse of him. Nasuze enkola. No mulinda mu evening ingerata zina katya.
1: No evening at least in sobolo quiz. One gambo manyin kubira kencha kumacha. So that means if I give you a program to call me in the morning, then you should call me. But if you know kubugi kumacha.
0: Wacha.
1: Remember mba sinaba kwe sorting anang.
0: Oma, let us know. What time is a good time to ask for money? In the morning, they say it's too early. In the evening, I've already used the money. So what time should people ask for money?
1: The right time to ask for money is make your own money so that you don't ask people for their money.
0: Agreed. Kati wemba nkubanja sente zange nkubanja sawa meka.
1: Wobo manja.
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0: It's exactly 7. Good morning. It's Energy Radio. And while you enjoy some piano, I need you to know that Jumia has a summer sale going on as we speak. A summer sale that began on the 1st of July and is going on until the 31st, actually. So when the sun comes out, you know Kampala is hot, Gulu is hot, everywhere is hot now. And all the sundresses come out. Everything fashion is happening on Jumia. And the prices have been slashed all the way to 50% off across fashion, home, and kids' essentials as well. For example, tell me why you've been using your duvet for the last 5 years. The same duvet every day. There's a duvet that you can get. Actually, a duvet set that includes one duvet, one bed sheet, and two pillowcases in gray. And this is a 5x6. Guess at how much? Only 49,000. Initially, this was 71,000, but now has been cut or slashed all the way to 49,000. Now, there's kids' toys as well. You can get a 21-piece set kids' toys, and they just pretend to be cooking in the kitchen while your kids play. A set is going for only 39,000 all the way from 98,000. Basically, what you see on Jumia and you like is what you get, but prices have been cut all the way to 50%. Jumia, your everyday delivered and everywhere. Anywhere you are, it will find you at your doorstep. It doesn't matter if you are deep down in my village in Hoima, Jumia will deliver to your doorstep. DJ Beats wants to play his second Quickie for today. And of course, sponsored by Mirinda. Fruity, orange, whichever flavor you like.
1: There's nothing as sweet as a Quickie. Sweet as it sounds. This is the Quickie Mix. 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
2: Hey, hey. 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

0: His name is DJ Beats. If you want to follow him on Instagram, TikTok, and X as well, DJ Beats _UG, as far as I remember. Otherwise, Slim Daddy, you know this thing we were talking about of how early or how late should you be asking people for money?
1: For money, yeah. Adamia,
0: if you owe me money, even if it's at night or in the morning, I have the entitlement. I'm entitled to ask you for money anytime, as long as it's mine.
1: No way. At night?
0: Yeah.
1: No way.
0: You might be at the disco.
1: No, no, no, no, no, no,
0: no, no,
1: you know, it's at night, Nedda. Nedda.
2: What's happening on the Energy Breakfast Club?
0: What's happening in this country and also beyond? Banai, malaria, afuse malaria. Yesterday, we were telling you the same thing about malaria.
1: Yeah,
0: now,
1: yeah.
0: The Parliamentary Forum on Malaria has expressed concern over the thousands of learners who continue to miss classes because of malaria. Omwana namala wiki emu obe ebanga erisinga kaonga tasomye because
1: omusujja.
0: Omusujja gufuso omusujja. So, the Parliamentary Malaria Week walk rather in Uganda will be happening on the 26th. Of this very month. It's going to be a Sunday. And time will be 6 in the morning. Now, the purpose for this walk is actually to raise national awareness, to mobilize resources, and also to support malaria prevention in schools, and also to fund a modern pediatric hospital in Padel District. Yes. How do you participate? Walk kits are going for only 25,000. So basically, we are walking malaria out of
1: Uganda.
0: Out of Uganda and making sure that our country, perhaps maybe at some point, is actually malaria free and kids and early learners can actually go to school with no interference.
1: I think they are creating awareness so that people know that malaria is a serious disease.
0: Wakuma diyo kufuna malaria.
1: Man. I think I can't remember the last time I had malaria. For real.
0: I think the last time I had malaria, I almost died, man.
1: It's serious.
0: It was bad.
1: Yeah. Which hour was that?
0: I don't remember, but it was bad.
1: I think when I was young. Nali ndo alalwala nyo. Around P2, P3.
0: Kati, kewatandika.
1: Neda just vizibu vyevinjo. Mayu wane vizibu, toi na
0: budevuluala.
1: Yeah.
0: Otherwise, there is a traffic jam. That is happening in Malaba and has been happening for the last 3 days. That is insane and crazy.
1: Crazy.
0: Do you know cars okusimba kuva Uganda paka Kenya?
1: Yeah.
0: That is what is happening.
1: Yeah.
0: From
1: Uganda to Kenya?
0: Yes. They said the traffic is nearly 35 kilometers into Kenya.
1: Into Kenya.
0: Yes.
1: So those trucks are waiting to cross over to Uganda.
0: Yes.
1: Yeah.
0: But everything is on a standstill.
1: Why?
0: Because apparently URA, newly reinstated metallic cargo ceiling system.
1: Oh.
0: But it is very slow. It is very slow, so cargo clearance is taking a whole lot of time. This has disrupted trade. And they say nebye bastula kati tebamanyi how secure it is because some of them are perishable.
1: Perishable, that's the thing.
0: And the traffic is crazy. Can you imagine 35 kilometers into Kenya?
1: Into
0: all the
1: Kenya,
0: way from Uganda, bro.
1: So that's from here to like where? That's a long distance. Yeah?
0: That's a long distance. It's like the traffic jam that we had on
1: MPG. MPG side.
0: I'm told that road is still being constructed though. When was the last time you were there?
1: I was there yesterday.
0: There's crazy traffic that is taking about 5 hours.
1: I think they are doing this MPG Express Highway, but then on the main Masaka Road, I didn't find any.
0: Would you say that's the worst traffic that we've ever had in Uganda?
1: As because a country, yeah.
0: Traffic officers actually
1: it took
0: had
1: over 18 hours
0: to move around in a helicopter and see what to do.
1: It was crazy.
0: Have you ever imagined being stuck in traffic for almost 24 hours?
1: Gamfach.
0: Crazy. Ate katogenda college.
1: Mvamu nenta ambula.
0: Emoto kanojile kao.
1: Ah, whoa. Okay, that traffic was crazy.
0: People slept in their cars.
1: Apparently, there was nothing like blocking the way. Just traffic ya kwata and our impatient drivers. Katogo.
0: Aha. Anang.
1: Okay, so URA is implementing electronic. Is it electronic metal ceiling?
0: It is metallic cargo ceiling system.
1: Metallic cargo ceiling.
0: Yeah.
1: But if you have a good idea,
0: But then if you're going to install a system like that, then make sure at least it's quick, it's fast, it's convenient.
1: Now I think it's facing backlogs, like atene ganyo kuingiram system or atevi chivi chi. I don't know why they don't first test things before they implement them.
0: In Uganda, we test on the job already.
1: True.
0: We test while working.
1: Yesterday, I was watching the Minister of Roads, Minister of Works and
0: Transport.
1: Yeah, Fred Biabakama. He went to this factory that makes driving plates, license plates for cars.
0: Mm.
1: Do you know, there was also a delay.
0: Oh.
1: Yeah, so those guys gave him 3 weeks to make sure that all the plates that... It was over 1,000.
0: Wali ofunile kwa kalimu, ngolimu pia naengo kefunide.
1: Ngo kefunide.
0: I feel like biyamuka kalimu ya kefunide. Because guess what?
1: Uh-huh.
0: The same biyamukama has been someone to appear before parliament, actually today, Tuesday, to explain the increasing road accidents and the number of contractors who have abandoned road projects across the country. Never agenda for months. They leave their trucks there. They block one side of the road and then disappear for months. So today is when Biabakama sweats and explains why is this happening.
1: Let me just understand. So they are asking Biabakama to explain why there are road accidents.
0: Yes.
1: Kati ya leta accidents kukubo.
0: Anti tu nyonyole, gwe minister wa...
1: Ate za leta accidents. Never nangi.
0: Tumuli le choro oza.
1: Na mwemuli wa antu muso vololo oza.
0: Okola.
1: Pozi chetu so vololo oza. But... Also, don't make the guys work so hard. At least he tried, he has tried because yesterday I passed by Northern Bypass and...
0: Yeah, he gave those guys 7 days.
1: 7 days.
0: To leave
1: and
0: the
1: in
0: road.
1: 7 days, Baba Deva
0: so Mazi. Do you want him to do the same for accidents? 7 days, stop.
1: Stop. Stop accidents.
0: Hey,
1: let's wait for that report.
0: He said he was a hardworking man.
1: Katika jatu nyonyo.
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0: is a songwriter and singer. His name is Aronix, together with It's Vinka. With Only You. Vinka has a concert, her very first concert, by the way, because Vinka has been singing for about, what, 10 years or so?
1: Are they 10 years already?
0: Yeah.
1: Really?
0: Yeah.
1: No. Can't be 10 years.
0: Azawi has been singing for how many years?
1: Okay, for Azawi, I think 10.
0: Toliko.
1: Kwendi, but Vinka can't be 10. 2016, we didn't have
0: music.
1: Vinka.
0: Did you listen too fast from over Zawi and thingy Vinka?
1: I think it's Vinka, yes.
0: Uh-huh. So, but you say Azawi has been singing for 10 years. Are you mad?
1: 10 years, that's 2016. 2016, we didn't have Vinka.
0: Today, you. Vinka has a concert at Wamathe Cricket Oval Ugogo on the 21st of August. Vinka live and loud. I would love for us to go all out in big numbers and support this pretty baby girl. She works really hard. And besides, she's an amazing entertainer. How do you buy your ticket? Off the Momo app. Or you could just make it easier for yourself. You dial *165*20#. Tickets not ever said that. Mitwale Satu Joka Ordinary. If you want to be a VIP, Mitwalo Musavu Chitundu Zonka Zonka.
1: Ticket Baziko Zenga Zafe. Abantu Fena.
0: Yeah.
1: Anyway, attention, burger lovers. Cancel that boring lunch. Today, let's go get burgers. 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
1: Dero ngenda kwe you amche burger.
0: That means olia emu kumacha.
1: Kumacha.
0: No olia endala ku...
1: Sawa mkaga.
0: Bro, obocha kuso kulienda la olwegulo.
1: Otumanyi.
0: Shout outs to you, love of my life, Charlie Stepper. Good morning.
2: School fees camera on the Energy Breakfast Club.
0: Henry, liya liya gada tufeda. Siri kuli la ulonji inti tali iwo. Description and also using a sentence.
1: Uh-huh.
0: The word is to reimburse.
1: Reimburse.
0: Yes.
1: I think to reimburse is to, you see how you're trying to make a transaction,
0: uh-huh.
1: but then the money doesn't reach the destination account, then nezida kwa account yo. That's reimbursement.
0: From who?
1: Like, omayezu sentence tatuka kwa account. I've never been there. You're sending money.
0: Oh, yeah.
1: But it has to deal with money.
0: With money, yeah?
1: Yes, I know.
0: So,
1: reimbursement.
0: Can you example single o wangu? O inzo kubanga, olimu town. Na yanku gamba bits, ngulirayo, echintu wechiti. 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Okoza seza zizo, na yecho okola change. Katinenga mangenda kudiza
1: sente. It's like paying back.
0: Yes.
1: That's reimbursement.
0: Yeah. So reimbursement typically means to pay someone back for money they have already spent or lost on your behalf.
1: Aye.
0: Yeah.
1: Me, I thought it has to do with that money that is
0: you
1: not...
0: You thought badly.
1: Come on.
0: Winnie Mbabazi comes up with the what's latest in the world of sport.
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3: 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I tell her, bring it back. I got all the hits. What?
2: Energy.
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dangerous little disco biscuit. 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
5: Yeah.
4: Winnie technically should be here, but Winnie decided to be a princess and stay in bed. And what more can we do for a princess than let her work from her bed? Winnie. No? Can you hear her? Okay. Let's give the princess just a minute to push the bed sheets aside and her duvet and decide if she wants to talk or not. Can you hear her? No? We'll sleep and slide.

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0: We have only 4 minutes on to top of the hour. I'm talking about the hour of 8. Good morning. This is Energy Radio. This is the beat of the moment. How do you pronounce this word? Priority or priority?
1: Priority.
0: Priority, yeah?
1: Priority.
0: Katino Priority is coming in from Mario. And Bruce Melody from Kigali, Rwanda. I want to know if the princess has made up her mind. Somebody's sunshine. Oang.
1: It's not you.
0: It is
1: it
0: you.
1: It is you.
0: We refuse. It is you. Good morning, Winnie.
2: Good morning.
0: How does it feel like to work from bed?
2: No, I'm in bed.
0: Where are you? Oliwa?
2: Unfortunately, when I'm on holiday, I will let you know that I'm on holiday. Unfortunately, I'm not able to be in bed, and I feel the morning.
0: Call it. Tell us whatever it is you want to tell us.
2: I don't know how you're feeling after seeing those pictures of Louis and Kim.
0: Well, I'm used now. I'm used. I'm like, you know what? Whatever happens, just treat the guy nicely. Let him drive like an insane driver. But the minute you break his heart...
2: And afterwards, leave him for the people who care about him.
0: Yeah.
2: I hear you. Well, tonight, the World Cup is back. And France will be taking on Spain. This is a very big one. One would say two of the biggest nations, or really two best nations in football at the moment in Europe. Spain's win over Belgium in the quarterfinals sent them into a semi-final matchup against France. So France obviously come into this with a desire to make a third consecutive appearance in a World Cup final. You might remember they won the World Cup in 2018, and then in 2022 in Qatar, the previous World Cup, they made it to the final but lost to Argentina. Will they make it to the final this time and maybe even win? Who knows? Let's wait and see what happens tonight. Mbappe, you might remember, was subbed off in the 77th minute of France's quarterfinal game against Morocco, which France won. He had what appeared to be an ankle injury, but he assured people and spoke after the game and said he's completely fine and there's nothing to worry about. He'll be available tonight, according to him. So you might also remember in recent history, Spain has kind of come out successful over France. This is a bit of a shock, but Spain beat France in the semifinals of Euro 2024 not so long ago on their way to being the crowned European champions, and again in the Nations League just last year. So will that winning streak continue? We don't know. Let's wait and see what happens tonight. But if France win tonight, they will become the only third country to reach three straight World Cup finals after Germany and Brazil.
0: Wow.
2: Quite exciting.
0: Mm-hmm.
2: Yep. And moving on, many Manchester United fans have been excited about the Yuri Tillman transfer, and it looks like it's getting closer by the day. Yuri Tillman is a Belgian. Now he's away from the World Cup. The last time I think we talked about him, we were talking about the World Cup. But now he's a free man, and he's set to undergo his Manchester United medical today, within the next 24 hours. Michael Carrick is trying to make a few changes at Manchester United. And also, United's interest in Yuri Tillman of Aston Villa might be quite interesting, because that will also mean Aston Villa will try to be in the market for someone that can replace Yuri Tillman. So it's going to be a ripple effect. And for Yuri Tillman, the deal at the moment is said to be at an advanced stage. And according to reports, Manchester United has already triggered Yuri Tillman's £35 million release clause. His medical, again, is expected today or in the next 24 hours. And he could become United's second midfield signing this summer after, obviously, you remember Chelsea's Andre Santos, who Man United managed to buy for £50 million just recently. So, yeah, let's wait and see how that goes again. And we could be seeing a departure from Arsenal anytime now, because Leandro Trossard, another Belgian, might be on his way out of Arsenal. He has agreed to join Besiktas, and Besiktas is a Turkish club. And it's also said that they are offering him a three-year deal, which will also include an option for a one-year extension. And he has apparently already said yes to the transfer. And if everything goes as planned, his move might be of about £17 million, which is about €20 million since he's going outside the UK. He's going to Turkey, right? Mm. And if it works out, then good for him. At least he will leave us know having won the Premier League. Many have been there for years and left and still didn't win the Premier League. So let's wait and see what decision he makes finally. Over at Chelsea, Chelsea are looking at a Frenchman who has been at Crystal Palace, or is still at Crystal Palace, really. He's called Lacroix, and Maxence Lacroix might be in a swap deal with Chelsea, but Chelsea will be offering Chaloba to Crystal Palace, which should be interesting because at the moment, reports are claiming that Chelsea have already offered Maxence Lacroix plus money to be able to give them to give Crystal Palace Chaloba, right?
0: Mm.
2: Of course, it wouldn't just be the players themselves because of the kind of like the value difference. And if you've seen anything, Trevor Chaloba got a late call up to play for England. We've still not seen his impact there. And Maxence Lacroix, also not much of an impact yet, but you know, he's been there for France and got an earlier call up even. Much earlier. So you might say there's a bit of a value gap between Chaloba and Lacroix, which is why Chelsea would be willing to get Lacroix and also offer money to accompany Chaloba, not just give Chaloba just by himself. But anyway, Lacroix is valued at around £47 million. And let's wait and see. For Trevor Chaloba, Crystal Palace won't be a very foreign place, because he's been there on loan when the other season in 2024-2025, but he's also been quite instrumental for Chelsea recently in just the last season. So let's wait and see if Chelsea offer him to Crystal Palace plus some money to be able to get their hands on the Frenchman, Maxence Lacroix.
0: Thank you, Winnie. Somebody here called Timor, who is in Kansanga, thinks that you are already in the USA for the World Cup. If fishes were horses,
2: one day I will be able to go, and I'll tell people. You remember when it was a joke when they were telling me I have gone to America and it's a joke. Serious.
0: Oliwa na yenga watu foliwa.
2: That's when I'll show where I am.
0: I want coffee. Bits wants what? Oh, Bits wants breakfast. Me, I just want a coffee. See your life.
2: Twala.
0: Thank you, Winnie. So DJ Beats wants to play his technically sad quickie for today, of course, brought to you by Mirinda. So grab a fruity one, orange, and let's enjoy the quickie together. This is Energy Radio. Good morning.
3: There's nothing as sweet as a quickie. Sweet as it sounds. This is the Quickie Mix. Sponsored by Mirinda. Smile, be contagious.

0: I can't believe nto luimba lunaloma malamu supu. Banange, good lord. Two Nigerians, one jam. Ashake and...
1: Fireboy.
0: Speaking of Nigeria, their first lady has been trending for the last, how many days.
1: Yeah.
0: For something that she said. So Nigeria's first lady said she wants to appeal to young people in their country. Mm. And then she mentioned names like Burna Boy. She said Ashake and Davido. Yeah. She said, we want to see you come together under one foundation to help the poor with your money. She said those Maybachs that you drive, the Rolls Royces are good, but you can still help.
1: Yeah,
0: she says the burden on the government is huge.
1: You have to give back to the people, your supporters, your fans. Because without them...
0: But the people have the government.
1: But still, if you... like.
0: Oh, Sesan, your bits.
1: Like, it's like this car seat that was trending of someone who spent 69 million in a bar. Mm. So someone went and commented and is like, you're spending that...
0: But you're spending that much.
1: You're spending that money, but then actually posted a picture of someone who needed help by transplant or something. So like, gamba kati, ono yeo mkole dechi.
0: If I tell you what I'm thinking, I'll be considered rude.
2: Don't bite your tongue. Don't bite your tongue on the Energy Breakfast Club. Don't bite your tongue is sponsored by Mountain Dew. Mountain Dew. Do the dew.
1: Do the dew. It's crone, crane, crone, crane, crone, crane.
0: Crone?
1: Crone.
0: Is that what crone? What is crone?
1: Crone.
0: Crone? Bro, Engule. Since when? Crown.
1: It's a crown?
0: Yes.
1: You see, eh?
0: Crown is something different, bro. It's a crown.
1: No, I don't mean the C-R-O-N-E.
0: Oh.
1: Yeah, it's crown, like Engule. What do they put on?
0: It's a crown, no?
1: What have I said?
0: Crown.
1: Catch together, my school fees camera for pronunciation. It's crown, crane, crown, crane, crown, crane.
0: Catch it, watch it, a crown. It's a crane. The first one is crown, the second one is crane.
1: Crane.
0: Yeah. Chirwacho ita crown.
1: It's so.
0: No, no, gwe. Crown, crane, crown, crane, crown, crane, crown, crane. Crown itali iko wano, bro.
1: It's crown, engule.
0: Shit. Watch out.
2: 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Mountain Dew. Do the dew. We play the hits you love.
3: 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Okay. I tell her bring it back. Bring it back. I got all the hits. What?
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0: My life, my choices, my problems, my mistakes, my lessons, not your business. 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

0: It's exactly 8:30. Good morning. Why am I coming in from Jackie Chandiru together with the lady of the moment? Her name is Vinka. Lady of the moment because Vinka goes live and loud at the Cricket Oval on the 21st of August. Tickets are on sale for only 30,000, 75,000 VIP. I cannot wait to see Vinka perform my favorite song of hers.
1: Favorite song?
0: That one.
1: It's a jam. But for me, it's always Bailando.
0: Bailando.
1: Yo.
0: Buy your ticket now. Let's go and join Vinka at the Cricket Oval. *165*20# is the code that you dial to buy yourself a ticket. Otherwise, it's time for the affair. And I want to know what you think. 0777-674-674. If you're looking for us on WhatsApp, 0740-674-674.
1: Uh-huh.
0: Have you met couples ngabamba de machi-machi outfits?
1: Eh? Matching outfit?
0: Yes.
1: Yeah.
0: Ngolusi, it's the same fabric. Omsaja yamba deko esati. Omkaza yamba de chitete. Usually, we have
1: bitenge.
0: And then, olumu nechibera stylish and nice. Eh?
1: Like a word.
0: Eh?
1: Hacks money, my king.
0: Husband.
1: Yeah.
0: Wife.
1: Wife.
0: Yeah, but I can't wait for the day. Bambaza drizzy echi twe njakuseka.
1: Ate, there are signs. Oh, you very soon.
0: Bagena mwambaza echitenge.
1: Gwekatulinde. Echitenge.
0: Would you be up for couple matching outfits?
1: No way, no way. There's no way I'm going to put it on.
0: I always feel like usually this is an idea that comes from women.
1: From women, of course, it comes. But
0: and then the boyfriends, bambi, tebagala kunyiza ba girlfriend, yes. So they wear because they have nothing to do.
1: Now, why is it that always fair? The men are the ones that are going to kunyiza the other side. Chokange, eri guwobo mnyiziza.
0: Omunyizizo.
1: Like you're forcing him to put on something he's not comfortable with.
0: Refuse,
1: when you refuse, who's going to give you food at home? There's also that. You weigh all the options and you're like, wengana ha, ewaka tedi mirembe.
0: Ate kabuze, ogenda kwambala matching outfit obaned.
1: Wabulanze katonda nyambe, nemefuna mkaza ngamba mbugani. You see, I made for you this shirt, we are going out. Bro.
0: Because how do you refuse nicely?
1: I don't know if, I just can't imagine. But then, for me, I'll just tell it to her point blank. I'm not putting it on.
0: What's the reason?
1: I don't
0: Am
1: feel
0: I
1: like
0: not your woman? Why are you refusing?
1: You're my woman, so should I also dictate what you're going to put on?
0: No, compromise. In relationships, sometimes you have to do something that the other person likes, even if you are uncomfortable.
1: Okay, I put it on, go to the shower, then salamu akatuli. I get like a reasoning, but katika yulise, baby girl, so can I change? Politely.
0: I think I would do it in a more stylish way. Can we like
1: because you're a woman. Either you want to force things on you.
0: No. Okay, let's color match. Let's just step out wearing
1: color match.
0: Yes, let's step out wearing black or let's step out wearing white or
1: it doesn't have to be like black shirt, black shirt. Olumwa bakazi muchi susa.
0: Shicho tegeza nto msajo mwambazi ze chitenji che sad. 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
1: Tegugwa.
0: Mbo, omsaja, ayamba de, and usually it is families of like three. 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
1: I feel like it all gets over because most of those pictures that come out are for those people like in their 40s, 50s, family. Sinaba, going at all, you're just boyfriend, girlfriend,
0: matching.
1: There's
0: a couple I saw one time. I laughed. First of all, naita kukapenenti in Dabali Kubigere Minister's Village.
1: Yeah.
0: So me, I stopped somewhere for a while. I drive again and I meet them in Naguru, walking the Bambi, same chitenji. It was love. Yellow. I said, Banang.
1: That's love.
0: Love one, otege na kuntu sao.
1: Hey, your love, yeah, dale. 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Simanyi what? Wetuba ngaba kutambula kuva na guru paka kamoji. 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
0: Hey.
1: Love, mi no jiku baba, antubajira. 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
0: But in this life, before I leave this world, I must make someone stand. Wait, not that I want just to just kumula visa amuko katono.
1: Bro, jasanganga aligumite.
0: Dayenga wagendo ya galo kukava.
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0: I must make someone's son wear chitenji. I must take someone's son to Java's bamuimbile. Happy birthday. 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Ndabe agenda kola chi.
1: At this point, Bambi, my future, whoever, don't do that to me because I don't. What are you user?
0: Tell us 0740674674. Would you be up for matchy matchy couple outfits?
1: Break.
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0: Wakey, wakey, you juicy little raspberry. Remember today that you're everything the world needs. Bold, brilliant, and utterly unstoppable. So let's get this day started. Unplug your mug, polish those pearly whites, and strut into this day like it owes you rent. Be the change you want to see. 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

0: This jam is a masterpiece, and also its title is Masterpiece. Coming in from Elijah Kitaka from Swansea Avenue, together with Aneli Ngabo from Kigali, Rwanda. We're asking if you would be up for matching outfits, wearing matching outfits as a couple. Hey, crazy how you guys don't want to be matching, huh? Mm-hmm. Good morning.
1: Breakfast club.
0: Good morning.
1: So they don't want to fit. About the affair, is another data. Yeah. It's in how Ochambara. You change it out. New man. Or Umkaza Pugamba Tumbalish Tate in Enga. Tamala, no, not Chambara. 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
2: kasika yaba mukazi
0: mulundi mwine mpise mbi
1: wakama ntendo tude tuambale kuchite njoba matching outfit then can say yeah cut for example pay telling you man tumbale shite nje wachikoza da
0: Only what a rick, only what to ambalage change.
3: Energy Breakfast Club, good morning.
0: What's up?
3: Prim, DJ Beats. This is Pipi from Ntinda.
0: Yes, Pipi.
3: So I feel like it's not good to put on matching outfits.
0: Why?
3: Moreover, if it's a change, that makes it so worse, even by the way. Maybe these other outfits, you know.
0: Never
3: it can be okay. But for a change, no. And me as me, I wouldn't try it out, by the way. I would just maybe tear it, like let's say, you know, I tear apart and I pretend like it won't work for me that day. Yeah, thanks for the show.
0: You guys are not lovers, are you?
4: Good morning, Prem.
0: Good morning.
4: How are you guys, Katie?
0: How are you, Regan?
4: This is Regan. I personally will never put on matching outfits. Neither what will be no going again, like you're going on a corporate party, or in a black, and I will not work a suit of black. That's understandable. Maybe no Simani retain, Simani my queen, my husband. And it's so weird how women want us to put on their matching outfits. Naye wo mugamante amunanga kokoyamba deka simi through to kambala nalio kate ko mwamu nyindo nalio kayomba aula women you can mean to be funny
0: I'm enjoying this so much.
5: 6.5 energy. Good morning.
0: What's good, Bruce?
5: Director Bruce, as usual, representing Boyogerere people. Straight to point, my brother, my sister. Zola wano kukwata kumukono batu manyenti uri wangi chiba chizivu.
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0: Wee, nola vumaya mpaka.
2: Chichi.
0: Oh my God.
5: So,
0: it's a tough time for us lover girls, eh?
5: My sister.
2: Tim Kukutana Muntu. You will know.
0: Guess who is here, Tyrone? Oh my God, Tyrone, be the minute. How you doing, bro?
6: Hmm. 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
0: Mama chikawa.
6: 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So you have to put on. Na enze nedda. 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
0: Good to hear from you, Tyrone. Been a minute, bro. I hope you're well. Daniela Gambia, Olaba, even wedding, the woman wears white, the man wears another color. Now you're starting your matchy-matchy things. Who is this? Carol says, even in public, holding hands in public makes me feel very uncomfortable and breathless. Katia, which change? I can't seek a love. Ay, imwe. Love nga mjigovia nyomani. And somebody who says, their name is Imo from Kawanda, and says, I think dripping matchy outfits is okay, provided the cool words like king, queen. Hey. Ah, oh my
2: God. It's not okay.
0: Oluwa Gambia na ye wabula matching outfits net them. Pose the accessories like watches, sneakers, bracelets. Yes. They are, it is okay.
2: But also I can't put on the same sneakers as my person.
0: Why?
2: Still, it
0: what
2: will look
0: do you
2: like
0: mean? Jaga took back a Nike.
2: Ngake kamunga kafana na same colors.
0: Black and white.
2: Okay, it can be the same design, but no.
0: Moses Pasi Agambye. And in no matching outfits for what? And still watching Mujiteka Kaman.
2: And see to Jijeka Man. And big ups to Caro listening from Boyogere. Wama Caro, just make for me that change. For Caro, I will put it on.
0: Caro?
2: Uh-huh.
0: Gundi, Tarika Ngambia alintinda. Caro Gambia na ya alintinda.
2: Ali Boyogere.
0: Boyogere. Yeah. Si wala nyogenda wakupime mukwano. Tugenda kwa mbali
2: exchange.
0: Oyagala to oyagala.
2: Encha.
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0: IG radio, this thing turn up loud, you see what I'm saying?
1: Yeah.
2: Bad man, old dance, pumping. Kyle and tip like jumping. Girl with big, big jumping. Action, ready for the thumping.
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0: inspiration. Keep your heart pure, let your mind fly. All
1: my dreams and goals, believe, were inspired by you. Everything that worries you, my friend, does so because it has your attention. What you care about deeply has the power to actually weigh you down. So I want to tell you that don't give your worries, don't give your weaknesses permission to actually drain you. You only drown when you actually fight the waters.
0: 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One Spencer.

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1: Are you at this time you are sleeping? It's not possible. 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

0: He's one of Uganda's most talented. Mr. Lover Lover. His name is Alexander. Turn Me On is the title.
1: Epas
0: looks so good.
1: Okay, the song title is Turn Me On.
0: Naye.
1: The person in the video.
0: Atali Muimbi.
1: Atali
0: the vixen.
1: Yes.
0: He went for a plus size this time.
1: Can really, yeah.
0: But you see, especially when you watch music videos from the Western world, they make it look like every vixen should be
2: slim
0: and skinny.
1: Yeah.
0: But is that a beauty standard that we should be going by?
1: No way.
0: Because a typical African woman is, even when they are slim, they are curvy.
1: True.
0: They have curves.
1: True.
0: Look at mine.
1: And that's who we are.
0: I said, look at mine. I tell you, what are you saying?
1: Diampaka. I look at the curves every day. Every day. Okay. But today you're putting on sweater pants, so I'm not seeing them properly.
0: Gwelinda.
1: At least yesterday.
0: Yes.
1: But anyway, I'm going to buy you an Evervest malt pineapple.
0: Now you're talking.
1: Today, so that you feel the burst
0: now
1: of sweetness.
0: Now you are talking.
1: Like a pineapple. Remember, it's 100% a test with zero alcohol.
0: Zero alcohol.
1: Kampugleka malte pineapple. So that the calves are seen properly.
0: But if you're looking or you want some energy, then get yourself a Rock Boom. If you're looking for a pick me, Rock Boom goes for only 2,000 at a shop or supermarket. Oba nekuduke kuliokumpi. Now, what's more interesting is that Rock Boom erimu ebidabo vinji. There's a car, there's a motorbike, there's a TV, there's a phone, there's a hoodie, there's a more Rock Boom. Chances are very high that you are at least going to win something with Boom Chakala Season 3. Our missing se. Gwe. Ochimanye Rihanna was back on stage a few days ago. On Jay-Z's stage.
1: Yeah.
0: Na yewa wakuzala kufeko. Kashep.

0: DJ B sliding through with some Zep for you this morning. And the Zepper is in the house. Her name is Evelyn Mike. Bits, you still remember how to Zep? So, Jukida. Kuti de by the way.
1: Ah, kachi. Eh, chichi, gwe.
2: This is when it gets super spicy. Hot sauce on the Energy Breakfast Club.
0: If you're wondering what it is that is happening in the world of sorbies, Evelyn is here.
1: Every time I talk about Shakib, good morning, guys.
3: Good morning.
1: Oh my God, I'd forgotten manners. Yeah. Every time I speak about Shakib and Zari, people in the comment section or even our listeners keep thinking I'm hating on this couple. I want to make this clear. I do not hate on the couple at all. The problem is, Zari is one of the most talked about celebrities in Africa and East Africa. So if Zari does something, there is no way I can avoid it. There is no way. I don't even hate anyone.
0: Why do you think people think you hate on the couple?
1: No, because I came and I told them about their issues, just like any other relationship. And they had relationship issues. So just because Nzea Soko Bio Gerako, that is why they think I have an issue with the couple.
0: You go explain, Taya.
1: But I have to tell them that also Shakib is my friend.
0: So, now,
1: yeah, Shakib is still my friend. Me and Shakiba.
0: Chiba Mikwano.
1: Not Chiba
3: Mikwano.
1: Nida Mikwano.
0: Chiba Mikwano.
1: So, speaking about Shakib, as I've said.
0: One day, Ngenda Kujano Mbabuli Dembos, when you met Shakib and you wanted to run,
1: I wanted to enter into the stairs.
0: Mbanyumize.
1: Speaking about Zari, Zari remains one of the most talked about celebrities we have in East Africa.
0: That's true.
1: Every time she does something, she gets the streets talking. So she did she did facelifting.
0: For real?
1: Yes, yajikoze.
3: I thought that was makeup.
1: Neda Mkwano, yachikola, ate yachikola li gundire ina game.
0: You know, I saw that picture
1: ina game
0: and I thought it was I thought it was a filter, actually. I thought it was a Snapchat filter.
1: Mkwano.
0: Eh, yeah, call her, wait.
1: Eh, yeah, cause the face lifting. I tell you, I'm going to be African Galinga. Kim Kardashian.
0: Galingachi?
1: Say it with your full chest. You are an African man.
0: You won't die.
1: Say it.
0: The same way you ask for.
3: Galinga wali.
1: Ugandans, some people are praising and saying she's very, very confident. Others are really, really criticizing her, just like the way, of course, you are Ugandans. People are saying, why are you doing that? First of all, I have to inform you guys,
0: even the people
1: this
0: that
1: is her body.
0: The people that are saying, why are you doing that? If they had the money to
1: they do it,
0: they
1: would do it. Do you know how many things
0: do
1: I want
0: you know
1: to
0: how
1: do?
0: Many people are not comfortable looking how they actually look?
1: Do you know how many things I want to
0: but
1: do?
0: But it's poverty that has made them accept who they are. Would you change anything about your body?
1: It's just to come and call because of what? Even if it's just few once.
3: So you want to change?
0: What do you want to change?
1: A lot of things. Just give me time.
0: Like what?
1: Hey.
0: To bully the tuksonde.
1: Musoka kunsonde ni lokamba bulija.
0: Evelyn, what could you possibly want to change? You are fearfully and wonderfully made in the image of God.
1: Just be like as if you're whispering to them.
0: What does she want to change?
1: A thousand things on myself.
3: So everything.
1: Kati move ku Zari because nange bonafuna mukoka sente. Oh no, Zari kati musoke mulemo kubanga zibyange bengendo kola. Mugenda kogera bigambo bidamba. So please first relax on Zari, keep the energy for me.
0: Yo.
1: Yeah.
3: But then so there's changing speak. To the worst because you can be like
1: let
3: the
1: me
3: way
1: change.
3: You are.
1: And I first show you guys that I have money to change myself.
3: Togena kuvija.
0: Basically, Evelyn is telling us I am humble because I have no money.
1: I have no money. That is why I'm humble. Moving on, Kasale and Kando, my very beautiful friends, Bambi.
0: I saw them the other weekend at the sashing ceremony of Miss Universe and they looked amazing.
1: They always look lovely.
0: They looked nice.
1: And when they come back to say, but they have issues, so because they don't even look problems. Those girls
0: yeah, you don't
1: so
0: have to look like your problems. You're moisturizing your skin. Look moisturized while you suffer. Eish.
1: So they made a phone call to the one and only manager Roger, ex-manager wa Spice Diana. Of course, where would artists be calling a manager? Obviously, we know they no longer work with Ray Pan. Yes, management. So my Roger Chiyawa Gambi. Msoke mumpe million ya.
0: Ana, nga signing fee.
1: Nzenga manager zimbele.
3: Wanji.
0: Sign on fee.
1: Ezo kukiriza. Mkole na mwe. Atenga siba samo. I don't invest. I just be a manager where necessary. So I tried to look for my beautiful sisters. I didn't really get them. I really want to understand. Are they going to look for the 40 million? Meanwhile, Katina and Kando had released a very beautiful song, Amateur. Mm. But because, you know, when you're under a management, well, a manager, you need to call saving to be or promoting or Luimba. That song didn't really go viral like the way it was supposed to go. But it was a very, very beautiful song. So right now, the Abambi, they're in a state of wanting someone to really help them.
3: But then I think you shouldn't be waiting for the manager to promote your music. Mm. You as an artist also, music, we're talking about collab music, you'll be like,
1: I'm relationship right now. Uh-huh. I don't stabilize immediately. I'm asking, do you think Katana and Kando can survive without a manager?
3: They can. At least they are known.
4: No, I feel like they are so used to people doing, a manager doing things for them. Mm. Sometimes I'm going by inzo kubanga imba bulungi choche chitufu. But do they actually understand how music works? For them, their job might be to actually be told, you know what, in a studio session at 3.
1: Mm. They come at 3.
4: They've been memorizing a song for the last 1 month. Never took Kali, never imba, never dewaka. Never omuntu omulala.
1: Anti katubuzi woba tuweba ingi, atika tibaga neba ingi la industry, nungaba ina management, inamu kukasente. So I feel like also, they are different from these artists. Nga yeye atandika kuva wali yeye, nga yeye idibida.
3: So.
1: Kati wala banga Shiba wa yeye idibida, kuva munta andikwa. Kati it's very hard for Shiba, by the way, to fail out in this music industry. 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So I feel like it's going to be one of the hardest things they're going to face us. But we love them.
3: They can do it, but...
1: Beats chiba chizibu moko. 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
4: 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I tell her, bring it back, back. I got all the hits. What?
3: Energy.
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2: Good morning, you dangerous little disco biscuit. 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Too blessed to be stressed and too fine to be ignored. That smile's got people forgetting what they were doing. That strut's got the room paying attention. So don't you dare dial it down today. Crank it all the way up and let this day know exactly who just walked in. Let's get funky.

0: It's the guy feeling like a young Mandela, but what do I know? His name is Braka. What do I know is the title. So Jumia has slashed its prices to 50% off, but what do I know? Everything from fashion to home essentials to kids' toys. 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Everything 50% off.
1: Yes, sir. And some drinks quench your thirst, but only one fuels your adrenaline. So that's Mountain Dew. Because it's not just a drink, it's an invitation to break the limits and go beyond the ordinary. Whether you're hitting a race track or shooting hoops with a squad, just one sip of that bold citrus refreshment is all that you need.
0: Mm-hmm. And joining us in studio, my name is Prim, by the way. I'm with DJ Bits. Joining us in studio is Mr. Njoroge. Mr. Njoroge is from Good Life Pharmacy. Good to have you, Felix. How are you doing? Good morning.
2: Good morning. I'm good. How are you?
0: We are fine, thank you. How is life at Good Life Pharmacy?
2: Good life is good life.
0: So the whole day you guys are just telling people take two times, one, three times in the morning, in the evening. And how is that kind of life?
2: Is interesting and also good, because what I believe is serving humanity is like serving God. So that is what we believe.
0: Let's talk about the campaign that Good Life Pharmacy recently launched, which is with you through every moment. What does this mean? What inspired this campaign?
2: Okay, at Good Life, we wanted to remind our customers that healthcare is not only about medication or treatment. When someone is unwell, it's about being present through life's everyday moment and milestones. From caring for a child with their first fever, supporting a mother during pregnancy, helping someone manage a chronic condition, or simply guiding customers on healthier lifestyle and choices.
0: How many branches do you guys have? How many branches of Good Life Pharmacy do we have in this country?
2: We have, currently have 10.
0: 10?
2: Yes. Yes.
0: That's so many. Where exactly? If you know the locations anyway.
2: Yes, we have one at Entebbe, that is at Victoria Mall. Mm. We have one at Friends Supermarket, Kabalagala. Mm-hmm. We have one at Arena Mall. Okay. Downtown near Cooper Complex.
1: Okay.
2: We have one at Forest Mall.
1: Yeah.
2: We have one at Gogo Mall. We have one at Forest Annex. Forest Annex is near the Legends.
1: Okay.
2: We have Ruby Hospital. And also we have one at Acacia Mall.
0: Mm.
2: Yes.
1: So all those branches are in Kampala.
2: Yes, Kampala and I think Entebbe.
1: Entebbe,
2: yes, Entebbe. But we'll be launching another one in September. Yeah, outside
1: Kampala. Yes, exactly. Kampala. That was my next question. Yeah.
0: You know, it's one thing to actually dispense medication to patients and make some money and then go home.
2: Yes.
0: But are you guys at Good Life Pharmacy helping people on their wellness journey? Is there anything extra that you guys are doing?
2: Absolutely. We are continuously innovating to improve the customer experience.
0: Mm-hmm.
2: 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In addition, we are working on some exciting partnership that will make healthcare even more convenient and accessible for our customers.
0: Skincare. I'm a big fan of skincare. Do you also have a skincare routine? What are your thoughts about men and skincare?
2: Yes, we have... Actually, I've invested a lot in men, because we have, you know, when I came to Uganda, I saw men have very beautiful, you know, beards.
0: Beard, yeah.
2: Yes, and they like taking care of themselves, which is a good thing.
0: Mm.
2: So we have products that are exclusively targeting men.
0: Yeah.
2: Yes, so you can visit any Good Life store and you'll be able to, yeah.
0: Do you think Ugandans have fully embraced the culture of supplements?
2: Yes. They have.
0: What would you tell a listener that's listening to Energy Radio right now as far as supplements are concerned? Because I feel like some Ugandans just like...
1: They have a bias.
0: Not even bias, but it doesn't concern them. Like, what do you mean supplements? They just walk past.
2: when you look at supplements, currently, you know, prevention is better than cure.
1: Yeah.
2: So taking supplements, it helps you improve your immunity. It will also, because I see a lot of gyms around, so you usually have sports supplements, which helps with energy. So it's a thing that we are embracing, not only in Uganda, but in Africa, whereby supplements helps us improve our immunity.
0: Yeah,
2: so it's a good thing that taking one supplement a day or maybe any other day, it's a good thing.
0: Or just a magnesium when you're going to sleep.
2: Yes, and also collagen for both ladies and men.
0: Yeah.
2: It's so good for your health. Yeah, so your joints, your hair, skin,
0: Okay, we still have Felix in studio, and we'll take a short break and return with him telling us more that they offer at Good Life Pharmacy.
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11: It's Energy Radio. If you haven't received a text like that saying good morning beautiful, at least just go outside and enjoy morning sun. It's beautiful, it's good for you. If you think I'm lying, let's ask Mr. Njoroge from Good Life Pharmacy. What are your thoughts on the people getting morning sun?
12: It's a source of vitamin D.
11: Yeah,
12: it helps with bone and also immunity.
11: This one thinks I'm lying every time I tell him, go outside and get some sun.
13: Metamor is inside. And there is no sun today, so... And I've also received that text, man. Can someone please send me a good morning,
11: If somebody does not go out in the sun, do they need a vitamin D supplement?
12: Yes, they do. Yes, they do. So, like for him... He'll need to supplement.
11: And yet you can just go in the sun in the morning,
13: and
11: bro.
13: And get it naturally.
12: Yes.
13: Yeah. I'm going to Good Life now. I need to get a supplement for vitamin D.
11: They say prevention is better than what?
13: Cure.
11: Yes. And if you realize more people now are into preventive health care, like they want to make sure that at least they try and prevent things. Is there any way you guys at Good Life Pharmacy are encouraging your customers to get into preventive measures as far as healthcare is concerned?
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11: Within 3 hours?
12: Yes, yes, okay. Across Kampaland and Tebea.
11: Very quickly, can you repeat for our listener exactly where your branches are, so people can know which one is closer to them?
12: Okay, so I'll start with Entebbe. We have one branch at Victoria Mall.
11: As you leave the airport, make sure you get medicine.
12: Yes, or as you enter into Uganda, you can pass by Victoria Mall. So after that, we'll go to Kabalagala. We have actually have three stores. I didn't mention one.
11: Okay.
12: I forgot. I'm sorry. Apologies for that. So we have Frain Kabalagala that will be opened on 17th.
13: This month.
12: That is on Friday. Mm-hmm. So we have Tirupati. You know the Tirupati Mall?
11: Yes.
13: Yeah.
12: We have a store there that we will be doing the rebranding.
13: Okay.
12: Yeah. It's currently, yes. And also we have another one at Arena Mall.
11: In Zambia.
12: We have one at Lugogo Mall.
13: Mm-hmm.
12: We have Forest Mall. We have Forest Annex near Legends.
13: Okay.
12: We have Ruby Hospital. We are the pharmacy is Good Life.
11: Mm-hmm.
12: And also we have one at Acacia Mall.
11: Mm-hmm.
12: And one at downtown near Cooper Complex, Kampala Bus Park.
13: Yeah. Mm-hmm.
12: Yes.
11: Thank you so much, Felix. Is there anything else that you'd love to tell us and our listener?
12: Yes.
11: Okay. Go ahead.
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11: Thank you, Felix. And I hope that everybody that is listening can actually be involved in taking care of their health and living a healthier lifestyle. Otherwise, Boom Chakala Season 3 is on, and you can win yourself a motoka, you can win yourself a motorcycle, you can win yourself a TV, you can win yourself a Rock Boom hoodie, or even more Rock Boom to share with your friends and throw a Rock Boom party. How do you do that? You walk into a shop, you buy a Rock Boom, and kumi bidi eza Uganda zoka, and then you check under the cup, there is several prizes in there won. To be won by who? By yourself. How will you win if you don't drink a Rock Boom? Absolutely no way. How will you win? You drink a Rock Boom.
13: Rock Boom.
11: Yeah.
13: That's it.
11: Kutide. Got one way.
13: Wait till Pasoma.
11: We have 6 minutes on to 10. So that means that DJ Venom is coming in here to give you a party for 1 good hour. My name is Prima Simwe. Beats is here with me. And tomorrow is another day. Take care. Have a good Tuesday.

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This is the Energy Breakfast Club. 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
3: 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And if it succeeds, I'm the reason. Whatever it is, failure is okay. It's cool to fail. Energy.

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0: 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We are still the AM gang with your girl, Miss Kohani, Honey Diva. That's Mama Jama, Crystal Panda.
1: Mulembe, mulembe.
0: 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How you doing, pretty girl?
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0: Yes, let's dive in. How's everybody doing this morning?
1: Mulembe, mulembe.
0: What does that mean?
3: Opachi.
1: Kachatin
3: Oh?
1: Mulembe is like high in Bali.
0: Yeah.
3: In Lugisu.
1: So everybody that comes from that region, Bugisu, Wagisu, Mulembe, Mulembe.
0: But I have something for you since you have a cold.
1: Yes, no, I'm dying. Whoever gave me this.
3: What good life this? Pharmacy, go down and get your medicine.
1: Yes, no, I'm
0: take
1: dying.
0: Take it. It will help you.
1: Listen,
0: guys.
1: Stop. Yesterday, I almost collapsed in my house. Like, I couldn't even breathe.
0: You see, this is why we're telling you should marry.
1: Damn.
0: If you were married, there'd be someone to take care of you.
1: I couldn't breathe. I didn't want to talk to anyone. Mm-hmm. I want to just be in my house and die
3: like
1: alone.
3: That wouldn't be new. I don't talk to anyone. I was supposed to be surprised.
1: I had a high temperature. It was going crazy for me, man.
3: Sorry.
0: Did you go to the doctor's?
1: That's why I'm dying with the thingy.
0: The ginger.
1: The dawa tea, man.
0: Did you go to the hospital?
1: No, hospital for what?
0: He said he almost collapsed.
3: See why men die first.
1: Real men don't just go to the hospital. Real men have to first go through pain to go to the hospital.
0: Yeah, let me tell you, at your funeral, we'll say he was a real man. He did not go to hospital.
3: Remember,
1: real men have to first sweat, have to first die first before they go to the hospital.
0: Toxic
1: but otherwise,
0: masculinity
1: guys,
0: will finish
1: I think,
0: you.
1: I don't know what this is, but whatever this is,
0: or maybe you have COVID.
3: Because the last time I checked, he got flu here. We weren't even in touch. And I got terrible flu. I had to stay home for like 2 days.
0: You're like, stay away from me.
3: Yeah, so please.
1: But I'm good. My love for the job got me working on a hard day like this.
0: Let me tell you, by the today, I came here with so much beef with the people in charge of electricity. Because you can't tell me, since Friday, Chisasi, Bukoto, Chanja, Kulambiro, we don't have power.
1: But for us, we do have power.
0: You're in Komamboga.
1: But Komamboga and Chanja, just like me and her here.
0: Mukwano, are you the same person?
1: I'm just saying the distance.
3: It doesn't matter. Use another thing like you and the world.
1: Okay, me and the world. Okay. Me and the city.
0: Let me tell you. Either way, I am very pissed because every morning we wake up to no power. Power comes back in the wee hours of the night. You can't even do anything. We are out here wearing an ironed clothes.
3: You shift. Have you tried calling them?
0: Me, if I call them, they'll...
3: Bro, me, I always call them. I think you LDCL are tired of me. Whenever, even if electricity goes off at the minor, I'll be like, it has been...
0: I'm actually going to do that. I'm going to call. If you work for that company, say the name again. It's so long.
3: LDCL.
0: Yes, if you work for that company and you're hearing me right now, please fix this problem.
1: Today is the 14th of July. We're getting into the middle of the month. We have 2 weeks to end the month. Salary week, it took a D. Oh, we get all the money. We enjoy the
0: speak for yourself, Mugan.
1: Oh, you have the money?
0: As we are very organized women.
1: Ha, Neda. Kuhani, will you? To be having money now.
0: You think it's
1: I bet.
0: Joke.
1: But to be having money now.
0: Yeah.
1: Saturday now.
0: I save my money. Because you think I eat rocks.
2: Nothing as sweet as a quickie. Sweet as a sound. This is the Quickie Mix on NRG Radio, the number one name in music.
0: Ready.

0: Wait, taking you back. 106.5 Energy Radio, the beat of the moment. Still the AM gang with your girl, Miss Kuhani Honey, the baddest mama jamma, Crystal Panda, and Re DJ. 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
0: All right, Christopher, what's happening?
2: So many things are going on the streets, but in a special way, I want to, you see, I'm one of those guys on X that when I see something that maybe an MP has done or maybe someone in the government has done, I always come out and talk about it. I always come out and say, this is wrong.
0: And this I use
2: my platform to, yes. But also in a special way, I always want to just applaud and also thank the guys that do something that I see that is right, that is adding on our, you know, our country,
0: society.
2: In the society, that is improving the society. So now today, I just want to say thank you. Thank you. Where's the bell? Where's the bell? Give me the bell. Give me the bell. Give me the bell. Give me the bell. Give me the bell. I just want to say thank you to Honorable Balamu Bargahare. State Minister, I mean Minister of Local Government.
0: Yes.
2: I love what he's doing right now. He's going to every part of Uganda. He's requesting for accountability for the roads, for the money the government has been sending to different local governments. I mean, local sections and all that.
0: Yeah.
2: So different guys have been eating this kamane, the engineers, the what? They've been enjoying the kamane. Now, what Balam is doing is going to every region with the Honorable Minister, that's the State Minister, that's Michala Namere, that going deep down, Bugisu region, that side, they're actually going through Bakebere Ngudo Zinobagamba, Ani Ali responsible Kolachino. They've been arresting guys. I spotted a guy that said that they built that toilet for 73 million, and I looked at the toilet of 73 million, and I was like, damn. Even 10 million can't construct that, even 5. That toilet could actually be done with only 3 million or 2 million.
3: They need to learn how to
2: Damn.
3: Learn.
0: 73 million toilets.
2: When you looked, bro, I looked at the group, I was like, what? These guys have been enjoying their money. But now I want to just say thank you, Mr. Balam. Yes,
3: yeah,
2: yes.
3: I think the country does need accountability.
2: Yes.
0: Yes.
3: So many people have been left unhinged.
2: Yes.
3: They just get the money, they eat the money.
2: Yes.
3: No accountability whatsoever. I'm glad that Uganda is actually.
2: Katim, I've planned the kid. You guys are going to be in Kampala and you're going to see your parents being arrested. You guys have been enjoying the money. Kumbe, your parents are embezzling our money.
0: Do you know the funniest thing? Actually, it's not even funny. It's very sad because I'm reading this over here and it says the minister's crackdown on the suspect of misappropriation of 1.3 billion.
2: That's actually less of the money they are talking about.
0: No, it's less. Now, here is the thing. Do you know how much they recovered? 200 million. Out of 3.5 billion, only 200 million was found.
2: I looked at, there's a clip I also looked at now. Every what are they called? Like, they're all trying to work on the roads before Balam reaches them. They're fighting, they're trying.
3: It's not easy.
2: It's not easy.
3: Something that they have done. You know, one thing I hate about the people in leading positions is the greed. They have so much greed. At least do something, get some money, but do something.
2: Guy, he's not even embarrassed to say we use the 73 million to build. I look at like,
0: and you know, it's so crazy. You know how your mom used to tell you, your father is gonna come and deal with you. So you start doing things so that when your dad comes home, you are like, he's more calm. That's how it sounds like.
2: I want to thank the president for appointing Honorable Balam. Wakati zejagala kulaba zisifa yoba wali opposition watch. 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
0: work.
2: Delivery. I want to see work. Zisiwa gido oba guhuri wanchu oba chi oba chi zejagala omuntu wakola kola.
3: So proud of him.
0: Congratulations, man.
3: Yeah.
0: If you get time, come pay us a visit. 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
1: 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What's wrong with the

0: a man, you shouldn't do this. As a man, you shouldn't do that. As a woman, you shouldn't beg for money. That's what homeless people do.
1: Oh, my God.
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1: Yeah, well, 106.5 Energy Radio, the beat of the moment. We are the AM gang with your girl, Miss Kohani Honey, the baddest mama jama, Crystal Panda, and Ree DJ. So remember to grab yourself a bottle of Evervest. Unlike yesterday, today is very sunny, so you need something to hydrate you. But right now, we have the sexiest voice on the mic, Evelyn Mike. What's up, baby girl?
2: Hi, guys. What's up? How you doing?
1: We're feeling okay, except Crystal well? Panda is coughing.
2: Ha, Bambi. Wanga, I can't afford being broke and also falling sick.
3: Don't worry, it's just a matter of time.
2: What do you mean? And I get the cough.
1: Yeah. You're on a mission in this office. This
3: yes,
1: this
3: I want
1: cough.
3: Everybody to get it. I want you guys to feel what I feel.
1: Mugwano, are we with you
3: last
1: when you were
3: night,
1: smooching?
3: I almost died, so I want you guys to also feel
2: you
3: like
2: want us
3: that.
2: To. What if I don't have the immune system like you have and I die? Is it what you want for me?
3: Yes.
1: Mugwano, us will not
3: I'll
1: fall
3: meet
1: sick.
3: You there.
1: We have
3: you
1: to
3: tell her
1: take
3: what
1: care
3: talking
1: of
3: about.
1: Us.
3: Yeah, when you're in coma.
1: This one is mannerless. Don't listen to him. You know?
3: When you're in coma.
1: You know his things.
3: Guama, what is happening? To very well.
2: You want me to die?
3: Ah. Gwe, to call it now, we to call it abantu. Ah.
2: Jay-Z was celebrating his 30th anniversary.
1: First, hold on. Just say Jay-Z. Say Jay-Z first.
2: Jay-Z was celebrating his 30th anniversary at the Yankee Stadium. He was celebrating his album, the one known as Reasonable Doubt.
1: Doubt, yeah.
2: So he had surprise, special surprise appearances. Beyonce, for me, is not a surprise because where Jay-Z is performing,
1: it,
2: you expect to see Beyonce. But then Eminem. Now, Rihanna surprised literally everyone. But before I speak about Rihanna, because she's literally like the highlight of this event. Okay, like even Jay-Z is the highlight of the event, but also, I want to also, you know, recognize the performance of Blue Ivy. That was very, very magnificent. That was very, very nice. I really liked it. Like, I'm looking at a young girl trying to make a future for herself. It was a very, very nice performance that she did over there. That piano performance was very, very amazing. People didn't actually, regardless of them being happy that Rihanna came on stage, they actually didn't like her performance.
1: I also did like it.
2: They were saying it's like you were forced to come on stage, you know. And when Jay-Z made that joke of, remember who you are. You are Rihanna. You're like one of the biggest artists we have in the world. Please bring that album. People took it like a very bad joke. Yet for me, I know from Jay-Z's side, he said it as someone who really wishes her well and who really wants to remind her that you are the star. Like, stop being quiet.
1: Also, you can look at it from the perspective of she signed under Jay-Z. He knows something we don't know.
2: Yeah.
1: And her coming back on stage, it's like her telling us, by the way, it's like, don't act like you forgot. Like, I honestly feel between next year and next year, but one, we're going to get a new Rihanna album.
2: Do you think Rihanna, instead of coming to stage and just give us a boring performance, do you think she would have just stayed the way she was until when she's ready to come back and do music?
3: No, I think based on who Jay-Z is to Rihanna, she was meant to be there. It was a must. How
2: About
3: can Eminem be on that stage and Rihanna is not on that stage?
1: And Jay-Z is the reason why she's Rihanna.
3: So, but for me, I felt like she wasn't ready.
1: Exactly.
3: To be back on that stage.
1: Yeah. First
3: and
1: of all,
3: I felt like she, herself, I looked at her performing and she felt uncomfortable with her body.
1: That happens with everyone, by the way.
3: You can see that she's trying to maybe, you know, she felt uncomfortable with her
2: body. But do you think her body is okay?
3: Well, it's okay for a mother who has given birth.
2: Yes.
3: Because, but for a superstar like her, for her she feels like she's not okay because she wasn't used to that body 10 years back. 6 years back. So when you look at her right now, she felt really uncomfortable. That's why I said she was not ready to get back on the stage.
2: Is it
3: but
2: the reason you think she's not yet back?
3: Jay-Z was in the time whereby he was doing a show and Jay-Z is the one that met Rihanna.
2: And he was celebrating his legacy.
3: Yes. So
2: you
3: it's like your
2: there.
3: Father doing something and you say, I'm not going to come. Can you do that? No. So she was meant to be there, but she wasn't ready for the stage.
2: Do you think it's the reason as to why she hasn't come back on stage
3: even
2: to give
3: voice,
2: us the music, to perform and everything? Even the voice, wasn't it?
3: Yeah. It felt like at a point, it felt like she was off a bit.
1: She was struggling.
3: Yes.
1: Yeah.
3: I don't know if you guys noticed, but
2: we know Rihanna's performances.
3: And when she was starting to perform, I felt like there's a point whereby maybe the microphone wasn't on even. I don't know if I'm the only one.
1: It was a messed up performance.
3: Sort of.
1: It was a
3: That's not
1: up
3: the Rihanna that I mean. the voice we all wasn't know. That.
1: When she came out singing that song, the song she came out singing, and I was like, yes, this is Rihanna, but this is not the Rihanna we know. Yeah. But then again, I feel like as fans, we need to give her grace. Because remember, this woman took such a long time before she came back to the stage.
2: She didn't do rehearsals?
1: Maybe she did, but do you know what it takes to get back on the stage? You know what it has to do with how, like, if you can't carry your weight on stage, your lungs are not going to support you.
2: Now, people are really comparing how she used to perform that song, Run This Town, and how she performed it yesterday.
1: Even Beyonce, you could tell. Beyonce sounded tired in the
2: What was going on? Like, something was not right about that event.
1: No, first of all, people forget, these women are mothers. Do you know running around with toddlers?
2: Someone had a Beyonce need that.
1: When she sang that song when she was wearing a suit, that's not how she sings that song. These women are tired. They were like, bro, we're going to come support you because you're our boy, we're going to show
3: up. Are you tired?
1: Am I tired? Yeah. Sometimes, yeah. My back kills me. But guess what? We got to get this money. We got to get the bag.
2: I'm cutting the chocolate.
1: Period.
3: Are you in love? Are you in love, Evelyn?
2: No, I'm not.
1: You are seeing a glow of love.
2: Someone told me I have...
1: Eve!
2: So, MC Cuts.
1: Yes.
2: This is a bit emotional. Mm. MC Cuts came out to when he was having an interview with Dr. Mitch, if I'm not mistaken. He came out to kind of apologize to people he hurt.
1: Mm.
2: He may not have mentioned other people, but the people he has mentioned, I know for sure he mentioned Lydia Jasmine, he mentioned Palazzo, he mentioned Mudra. He didn't mention Viper Ranking, but there's a time I heard Viper Ranking say, "Katsi ya mumenyo mutima, katsi ya mzala wanyo." So for me, I'm here, before I play the audio, on behalf of MC Cuts, whoever MC Cuts has heart.
1: Mm.
2: Please look through it in your heart to forgive him.
3: Okay. Mm. Here's my take on that before you played.
2: Mm.
3: I watched everything and I've been seeing a lot of people say whatever they say.
2: Yeah.
3: I respect someone who's accountable.
2: Yes.
3: Mm. I respect him for that.
2: Yes.
3: But I felt like it could have been so mature of him to call these people, these guys, privately. First.
1: Mm.
3: Because he got numbers for these guys.
2: Mm.
3: He has a number. Mudra, Lydia, Shiba.
2: But he talks to them. That means maybe they patched up things.
3: If
2: and
3: he did that before.
2: Yeah. And he was just giving maybe like a testimony.
3: Uh-huh. If he did it, that's good. But
2: because these guys talk.
3: But if he didn't do it, then that's bad. I mean, you got to talk to me personally and you apologize and I look into your eyes and be like, hey, I wronged you here. I'm sorry. In your eyes directly when we are together.
2: Mm.
3: But when you do that, people will be like, again, he might actually do it again. He's just seeking for sympathy, which is not right.
2: Because right now, I could see it in his eyes. He means it.
3: He might mean it, but for the people here, they may be like, he's all be dumb. Because I was reading the comments.
1: I have a question.
2: Please ask
1: you a question. Isn't this the say, don't we always say, like, let the apology be as loud as the disrespect?
2: Mm.
1: I think this was just his apology being as loud as the disrespect.
2: Maybe that day, Alien Skin will come and write an apology in public.
3: Auntie, guys.
2: I'll even stop talking, but I swear upon the living
3: God. Do you know, I understand where Kat is coming from, and I respect him for that.
2: Mm. Yeah.
3: But like I said, are you crest? If Baba Achuko, that's okay. Reach out to these guys personally because you know them on a friendly basis. Be like, man, I want to know. So yeah, mu. Omuntu akusonyi wa mangu njonga kutunu demasonga we tonda.
2: Neeze mumanyi kati mkwano kwa palasu kwa palasu ya mwane moto kwa mikwano. That means they patched up things. Mkwano kwa mudra bogira. 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
3: Kwa
2: echa shiba si chimanyi.
3: Awe nkugambi dao.
2: Echa shiba si manyi. Kwa never been in the same space with shiba.
3: Awe nangawe nkugambi de. Ntichandi bade chukula sense nyo.
2: Is there something you know that we don't know?
3: Ah, ane danyabu. Kizagambi chandi bade chukula sense nyo. Na hibu wabaya chukula ngati tumanyi. I applaud him for that.
1: Let's hear what he had to say.
3: Let him do it.
4: Mm. I've messed up. I can't remember. I've denied people microphones. I know I've not been perfect.
5: Yeah. Is there anybody you want to apologize to? Because you have a moment to look into the camera. Somebody you actually wronged and you went back and you thought, I messed up. I wish I had a chance to say sorry.
4: When Jeff had just signed Shiba, I tell Jeff that's the worst mistake you're ever going to make in this industry. Because I'd been with Jeff with Chameleon, I'd been with Jeff with Radio and Rizzo. And Shiba was sitting in the back of the car. I don't know if she will ever forgive me for that. But we're not even talking anymore, so.
5: If you had a chance, what would you tell Shiba?
4: I'll say sorry. I didn't believe in you. I didn't believe you could compete with Radio and Rizzo. But I'd seen Shiba from way back from Buddy's Kazora as a dancer and all that, from Obsessions and all that.
3: Checho, but I think that's not the first time of Kat talking about the issue of Shiba.
2: Mm.
3: It's not the first time Jemulabeko. I think Bambi, Ichamu isambu vyo kubanti ya zala wamu Koshiba at first. Mm. Because siku ya mnoni kwenso so mulabanga achogerako.
2: Mm.
3: So I request Queen Shiba on behalf of the people that love me and support you.
2: Shiba, yes.
3: Yeah, kati msonyewe.
2: Request wevano nicheke ni mu DM.
3: Ewashi.
2: Tulage, tugambe, Christopher na yatu yambieko. By the way, Christopher, do it for us.
3: No, I'm going to talk to her.
2: On behalf of the AM show, please, our leader, help us talk to Shiba.
3: I'll talk to her.
2: Yes, because omanyi omuntu wavayo ne yetondai. Si changu, adadama abasajja mwine mweyo ego ya mwe. Si changu, nyo omuntu kuvayo tunaga mamuno, I did this and I was wrong. Please forgive me.
3: But also, what you people don't understand, people get so hurt by the words we say.
2: Yes. Mm.
3: That's why in Zengugambi, it is always good for you to reach out physically, no gamba blood. Omuntu akusunywa mangu nyoba kiriza mangu nyoba apologio when they look straight into your eyes.
2: Mm.
3: Rather than ngoyo get it deno, wala chitegeza when you talk from far, you're not yet to the point whereby you can face them and be like,
2: Njagala Viper ranking, atuleko ne MC Katsibo gere. 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
3: Nyamukubida we naba, bwanaba, talibize.
2: Zengena kubida Viper ranking.
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1: Yeah, we're 106.5 Energy Radio, the beat of the moment. We are still the AM gang with your girl, Miss Kohani Honey, the baddest mama jama, Christoph Wanda, and Ree DJ. But right now, it's time we get into the sporting world with some World Cup updates. So funny, this thing is still going on. I thought it'd be done by now. But anyway, how are you doing, Winnie?
2: There's only 4 games left, so...
1: Oh, so I was right. Worry, I was right. Yeah. And then our handsome men can go back to their respective homes.
2: There's still other things to do.
1: By the way, I'm very jealous that the world is now looking at our African men and they're like, oh, fine boy, fine boy. We don't have fine boy.
2: I just saw with the Senegalese Football Federation with all the problems they have, and they just sacked their coach, their national team coach about two days ago, on Sunday. They put out the announcement on Sunday. I just saw somewhere, but I need to obviously get more information about it.
1: Mm.
2: But apparently they found out their team doctor is a gynecologist. And he has been the team doctor for the national men's team for 10 years. You guys.
1: That is so funny.
2: We are a joke sometimes. Sometimes we are a joke. But now, let's start off with, since you brought up the World Cup anyway, Spain won over Belgium in the quarterfinals.
1: Yes.
2: A late-minute winner, I must add, from Arsenal's Mikel Merino.
1: Mm-hmm. Mm-hmm.
2: He continues with the magic anyway. That meant that they would be facing France, their fellow, you know, big European team, you would say.
1: Mm.
2: The biggest teams in football in Europe at the moment. And the first semi-final happens tonight at 10 p.m. The second one will be tomorrow between Argentina and England. Just as exciting, really. So France obviously want to make this their third consecutive appearance at a World Cup final. They made a final in 2018, which they won. And in 2022, unfortunately, they lost to Argentina. Mm. So now they want to make a third consecutive final. Will they eventually win? Let's wait and see. Kylian Mbappe assured fans and, all France supporters that he's doing great despite him getting subbed off in the quarterfinal in the 77th minute. He said he is doing well, so there's nothing to worry about. He's completely fine and he'll be available tonight. Mm. Now, if France actually managed to win tonight against Spain, they'll become the only third country to reach 3 straight World Cup finals after Germany and Brazil.
1: Mm.
2: And we'll have his conversation tomorrow. Rickman will be here in the afternoon to tell you a little bit more about the team news and what we should expect in terms of lineups for both France and Spain. They're two clubs with the biggest superstars in Europe, and their squads are stacked. So he'll be telling you about some of the what to expect in terms of the lineup and the squads and some of the injury worries. I have talked about Mbappe just a little bit. There was also some worry about Aurelio Tchouaméni for France. So yeah, let's wait and see what he says in the afternoon regarding that. But in the morning, I also spoke about Yuri Tillman and the Belgian, you know, on his way to a big club. They're going to be happy. They're going to be like, oh, you call us a big club? Yeah. So in the morning, I spoke about the fact that he was expected to undergo his medical today or in the next 24 hours. Well, apparently it's already done.
1: Mm.
2: Yeah. they're only, 2 hours behind us in England? So they probably did it very early in the morning, if it's really done, that is, because according to reports, he has completed his medical at Manchester United.
1: Mm.
2: And the Belgian got into England yesterday. He flew into England yesterday.
1: Yes.
2: And his move is, you know, many Man United fans. I was here with, I think it was Timo yesterday.
1: Yeah.
2: And he was like, how sure we he'll do something good? I was sure about what Michael Carrick is doing. But have faith, have faith. Man United triggered the £35 million release clause in Yuri Tillman's Aston Villa contract, and the deal has moved really, really fast though. So if you combine that 35 plus the money that they got Andre Santos for just a few days ago, which was confirmed, his arrival was confirmed yesterday, Man United have spent about on these two midfielders about £85 million, and I think they're just getting started, because reports also claim he wants to do an entire overhaul of that team based on what he found around last season, of which they didn't finish the season on a bad note. He did really well the moment he stepped in, you know, he hit the ground running. So I think he's going to improve so many things at Man United, especially the squad there heading into next season. Arsenal and their hunt for Bruno Guimarães, well, it looks like they've now spoken to the man and reached a personal agreement, or you could say they've agreed personal terms with Bruno Guimarães, and the Newcastle captain also wants to head out of Newcastle. I don't know what's boiling under in Newcastle, but everybody wants to get out of there. It feels like, you know, those places where you're like, that must be a sinking ship. There's a reason why everyone who is there is leaving. There's something going on at Newcastle. And just this summer,
3: what? Is that the same team that had the coach leaving?
2: Last season?
3: Yes.
2: They had some issues as well with their coaches, yes.
1: What's going on with people and their coaches? Because this season is so messy.
2: Last season was a mess. I was just having a conversation earlier with Menelik, the breakfast producer.
1: Yeah.
2: And I was telling him it still beats my understanding that I'm going to be looking at Enzo Maresca, not at Chelsea, but at City. And then Xabi Alonso, who I kind of, because of his playing days, relate to Liverpool, is not at Liverpool. And then the person at Liverpool is Indani Iraola, who I'd never ever thought would maybe coach at such a big club.
1: Yeah.
2: It's intense. Anyway, it looks like Anthony Gordon, who left to Barcelona just before the World Cup, got out of there. Their next Newcastle star, Sandro Tonali, left just a few days ago. And now Bruno Guimarães wants to go to Arsenal. You can't tell him anything to stop him. And now he's apparently agreed these personal terms with Arsenal. And since they have a go-ahead from him, it looks like they might be making their intentions very, very clear to Newcastle, who are, by the way, being said to not be willing to let him go, because obviously they're losing so many of their stars in such a short period of time. So let's wait and see how that turns out. But yeah, if he's agreed, it might be hard for Newcastle to say no. Bradley Barcola, there's always contradicting
1: forth,
2: news. Yeah, back and forth when it comes to Bradley Barcola. Because I think it was Friday when I spoke about him. I also hinted a little bit about him yesterday here on the show. But now it looks like PSG are actually willing to let him go. They probably found maybe other options. Because yesterday when I spoke about him, it was being said that reports around the club indicate they want him to stay around. So maybe they got some confirmation of someone they're interested in. So they're like, yeah, now he can go. But they're ready to let Bradley Barcola leave. And Arsenal and Liverpool have been the two clubs in the front of that conversation. So maybe he'll find his way there. But yeah, I mean, PSG, he's done well for himself at PSG. So maybe he's headed to the Premier League. We don't know. The Guinean Football Federation has requested that CAF move their 2027 AFCON qualifier game, which will be against South Africa, to a neutral venue. They don't want to play in South Africa.
1: Yes.
2: The reason they are giving is concerns about anti-immigration protests. Xenophobic attacks and all of that, yeah? And they're like, we don't want to risk our lives, the lives of our players and our staff. It's not safe there because of the protests and the attacks on foreigners and all of that.
1: Yeah.
2: So we're requesting CAF to make this game happen in a neutral ground, which means they would be playing in a country that's not theirs or South Africa, a country that both of them have nothing to do with.
1: I do totally agree with that, because that's how you find, like, Guinea's gonna go there and win, and then all of a sudden...
2: Yeah, mayhem.
1: You know?
2: I know.
1: Yeah, I do agree. So, are you a lover of online shopping?
2: Yeah, absolutely.
1: What about you?
3: Yes.
2: I have to buy something every day.
1: I'm looking right now. I'm on Jumia right now, and they have an SPJ fridge. It is one door.
2: It is
1: 120 liters. Guess how much it's going for right now?
2: How much?
1: It's going for $357,200.
3: What was the original price?
1: $650. Half price, literally slashed down.
2: Till when?
1: Now it's remaining with 2 weeks, 3 days, and 12 hours.
2: Go any some money.
3: How many?
1: I'm like, anybody out there who loves Winnie, who loves me, and who loves my queen, I'm going to buy for us a fridge.
3: How
1: it's just 300K. How many are left? Where? 10 items left. Just 10 of them left.
2: So three are enough for us.
1: Imagine.
2: Yeah.
1: Somebody, but please, I need a new fridge.
3: Jimmy, I should just give this thing to you.
1: So guys, if you want to participate, it's the Jumia Summer Sale, up to 50% off. Go ahead and order, because you don't want to miss this sale. Spanangi.
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0: 106.5 Energy Radio, the beat of the moment. That is Dax Vibe with Akati. And I hope wherever you are, you're having a good time. Remember to grab yourself.
1: You know what that means?
0: No.
1: It means a big forest. Akati.
0: I can't relate. May I have a lawnmower?
1: You have what?
0: A lawnmower.
1: You have one tree?
0: I have a lawnmower. I don't have any trees.
2: Why are you lying to
0: him? What does Akati mean?
1: Akati.
2: He's that. Akati means like a stick.
1: It means a big stick.
2: No, a small stick actually. Because if it was big, it would be like Obuti. But the Obuti.
0: Yeah, in her language.
2: What are you Wait, high on today?
0: Are you not?
2: You are sick.
0: By the way, Dawati, I think, is doing something to you.
1: Don't worry, your turn is coming.
0: Tureke, please.
1: That's I'm going to make sure you guys get flu. I swear to God. I'm going to make sure you get it, you get it. Yeah. After her, you.
0: Last year, actually not last year, a few months ago you had a cold. You betted here 1 million. You and give me that me cold. That did it cold. Ever catch?
1: Yeah, you see, she says she got it.
2: Yes, no, I'm talking with immune system.
0: I'm talking about me too. Like, you remember, he was like, 1 million. Bet. Give me that cold.
2: Krista always has that. I'm going to give you 1 million.
0: Nothing.
2: And then you prove him wrong. And then
1: but you don't
0: like,
1: pick
0: he's
1: it
0: like,
1: for
0: I
1: my
0: don't
1: home.
0: Remember.
1: I want you to pick it for my home.
2: You didn't even let people in your home.
0: That's why you almost died alone yesterday.
1: Now, this time around, I'm going to let you.
0: You know what, Crystal Panda? Stop scaring us. Drink a Mirinda or a Mountain Dew. I actually think a Mountain Dew would be good for you because it has that lemony zest, okay? That's what you need in your life. Also,
1: hi, Winnie Mbabazi.
0: Also, dance, please. Dance.
1: I remember seeing Winnie dancing at the beach.
0: Winnie's a very fun
1: babe. First time. You take off the shades when I'm talking to you about dancing. Why are you hiding your eyes?
0: The violence you have.
1: Look at her. I saw her. She was happy. I've never seen her out. Like, it was my first time to see her.
0: By the way, you always say you want to appreciate Winnie, yeah?
2: Give her
0: some money. Actually, you know what? Winnie, let me do you a good one. Buy her a microwave. They're very cheap here on Jumia.
1: Yeah.
0: Buy her a microwave.
2: Oh, yeah. I think that's
3: the There's nothing as sweet as a quickie. Sweet as it sounds. This is the Quickie Mix. On NRG Radio, the number one name in music.
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0: Yeah, but 106.5 Energy Radio, the beat of the moment. If you know, you know, that is Re DJ on the deck. And let me tell you, that last artist, if you know me, you know that one. Bambi, Conscience with you, Galdem. I don't know what Conscience does to me, but whatever Conscience does to me needs to be studied.
1: He does what?
0: He makes me so happy. He makes me so happy. Like, every time I listen to Conscience, first of all, I feel like a buddy. Mm. I feel like a confident woman. Period. I want to shake my nyash, yeah. You know.
2: Don't worry.
0: Chichi, you, which artist do you like?
2: Nyash.
0: You see the way you like the Chris Brown? One.
2: Hey, that's how you like Conscience?
0: I like Conscience.
1: This one likes to ensure in Jamaica.
2: Nah.
0: In Jamaica. Yeah. Do you know what? This song is such a confidence giver. This man says, so anytime you see the man pass walk out in a delight and pause, girl, your body gooder than gold mine. Ha! Yo! Church,
1: you're such a hater. It's like if you phone women in a community, you would find a way to rage bait them.
0: Imagine.
2: You know, I love and respect women, no, guys.
1: We don't.
0: Yeah, you love and respect them, but you also rage bait them.
2: But they also, you guys bully me a lot.
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0: All right, let's get into the conversation of today. What have we done?
2: Nothing.
1: This one is here threatening me. Your big edge, you want to threaten me.
2: Don't worry.
0: The only thing that threatens us as women is money. The rest is just chat.
2: What is the convo?
0: The convo today, we are asking, what is that one word that people mispronounce? And every time they mispronounce it, you are like, Fananga, did you go to school?
1: Christo decided to wear a vest today.
0: By the way, you know, when I see him in this vest, I know he didn't want to come.
1: Yeah.
0: He just woke up and he was like, you know what? I am going to wear what is available. You know how you even go to the hanging line and grab whatever.
2: I was going to call him sick.
1: He decided to wear
0: this vest. This is my I want to stay home vest.
2: I want to call him sick, but it's okay, man.
1: He's giving. I'm looking for the.
2: Looking for the.
0: Do you know what they call this vest? They call them wife beaters.
2: Oh, really?
0: Because in most cases, you go and study. When these people are conveying their wives, they wear vests. I don't know why.
2: I can't beat a woman.
0: No, we're not saying you do. I'm just saying, like, the vest is called a wife
1: beater. Maybe. You.
2: Hey! How do you even start? Me, I believe if I don't beat you, don't try and raise your hand and beat me.
0: By the way, we don't condone violence. Yeah. We don't. Yeah.
2: Don't try and raise your hand to beat me if I don't beat you. I respect you, respect me too.
0: Alright, cool. But remember, guys, the Play It Loud app is trending right now, by the way. If you haven't watched Sleepover, that episode I was in is there. And from the comments
2: I saw Fifi Tumi saying, I wish I never, you know, joined this Sleepover thing. What was happening?
0: So, you need to watch the show. You need to watch this show, because if I start giving you the background, but also I feel like she has her own reasons of saying that. Fifi, you know her, she's not brave, she's not like, she's very shy. So putting herself out there, I think it was a really huge step for her, and I feel like it got people to see more into her personality, of which I don't think it's something she wanted. So yeah, plus reality TV shows, drama, Mokwan. Anyway, yes, tell us on the number 0746-74674 or 0777. What is that one word that people mispronounce, and every time you hear it, you're like, where did you go to school?
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0: 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Welcome home. This is not a song. 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

0: You have a 106.5 Energy Radio, the beat of the moment. Still the AM gang with your girl, Miss Kohani Honey, the baddest mama jama, Crystal Panda, and Re DJ. And I'm still reminding you guys that Jumia has their summer sale going on. So if you're looking for electronics, kids things, anything that you need to pimp up your house, or even like regular things, please head down to Jumia on your app, on your Jumia app, and participate in this summer sale before it ends. Because it's from the beginning of the month to the end of the month, and time is flying. But right now, let's get back into our Minaji talk of the day. We are asking, what is a mispronounced word that makes someone appear extremely uneducated? Who wants to go first?
1: Bro, over which word? There are very many words.
0: Me, let me go first. I have my two, the ones that hurt me so much. The word really, but people say really. Really.
1: Is that it?
0: Yeah, and you rarely went there. I'm like, what do you mean? It's really. Really is a different thing. Really means scarce.
1: Oh, yeah.
0: You know?
1: Oh, yeah.
0: I'm like, bro, not real. It's really, really. Also, clothes.
1: It's what?
0: It's clothes.
2: Clothes now.
0: It's clothes. It's not clothes. No, it's clothes. It's clothes. Clothes, clothes, clothes.
1: Clothes.
0: Clothes.
1: Clothes. Clothes.
0: Clothes. Even say gametes. I washed my garments.
2: I washed my clothes.
0: Neda. But now it pisses me off. It really makes me angry. I don't know why. It does.
2: For me, one thing that actually, I feel people that don't have the R and they have the L instead of the R, you know,
0: yeah.
2: And someone can be like, instead of calling Lily. Rina, they'd be like Lina,
0: yeah,
2: stuff like that. I really feel like it does. And then any form of perfume that is named in French or Spaniola or what, it really makes you feel dumb. Now, like yesterday, I was here saying Savage Dior, yeah. And then someone comes in the comments and is like, that's not how they pronounce it. Munange batweku lecture.
0: Actually,
2: no, I don't know for real. It's really hard to.
0: I'm one of those people who comes to the comments and is like, no, this is how you say it. Because there's a lady who was posting shoes, and you know these shoes that have a dagger at the back? And I'm like, that's not, it's so called the dagger heel. Like, find out the name of the brand. The brand has a name.
2: Oh my, I feel like, okay, most words, when it's mispronounced and then the R is replaced by the L,
0: yeah.
2: It really does mix. But then you can't blame some people because that's just literally how their tongue is.
0: Yeah.
2: And they can't correct it.
1: That word, obvious, a guy said obvious.
0: Obvious.
1: Because there's B in the middle of O and V.
0: But Nange, this topic
1: so
0: is...
1: So a guy said obvious. It's obvious because they wrote it and he couldn't remove the B.
0: Mm-hmm.
1: So when you're reading it, some
2: obvious.
1: People.
2: Obvious.
1: And it's actually confusing. There are words that do confuse you and there are letters that are not pronounced.
0: Even often. People will say often. I often go there.
1: Often.
0: Yeah. It's often.
2: No, but oftenly.
0: Often.
1: But if I say often, you can get it, right?
0: We get it. We're gonna let it slide. But either way, at one point I'll be like, bro, by the way, it's often.
2: And then on top of mispronouncing words, there are people that misuse words. Like the word literally.
0: Literally. What's that?
2: Literally.
1: Is it literally or literally?
0: It's literally.
1: I remember Big Boy shot literally.
0: Literally.
1: Literally.
2: Literally.
1: Literally. So is it literally or literally?
0: I think it's literally. You have to say all the words, eh?
1: Shout out to Big Boy Shaq. He goes
0: like, but also, another word we all mispronounce, including myself, but it's because that is the nature of where we come from, is words like issue, tissue. We say tissue. We say issue.
2: Who is saying
0: apparently,
2: issue?
0: Apparently, it is issue. It's an issue.
2: We were colonized into that language.
0: So I'm like, yo. Yeah.
2: Mm-mm. Well, I'm not saying anything about tissue or issue. No
0: issue.
2: No
0: address the issue at
2: how
0: hand.
2: How can I say address the issue? It doesn't even make sense. It sounds very broken.
0: That's how it's supposed
2: issue,
0: to be said.
2: Neda issue.
0: Like a croissant.
2: Croissant.
0: No croissant. Croissant.
2: But then,
0: there you have it.
2: Anyways. English is my second language, probably third. So it's probably my third language.
0: So there's no other words you guys hear and you're offended immediately.
2: I think there are many, but I'm trying to recall a few. But that's what stands out. Guys, you can try to mention a perfume name. Mm-hmm. And you'd be like, yeah. And then also these designer brands. Mm-hmm. Someone calling Hermes, and they're like Hamzy.
0: Hams.
2: Louis Vuitton.
0: Louis Vuitton. Ay, what's that one? Louis Vuitton.
2: Louis Vuitton. So, yeah, I think majorly that.
0: Dolce and Gabbana. Dolce and Gabbana.
2: Ah, Crystal.
0: Dead. Tell us your designer brand.
1: I don't have. He's going I have to be like Kaijuka Bus.
0: Who is mispronouncing Kai's Devo?
1: Kai's Devo. Nobody's. I mean,
0: no one have you ever had someone mispronounce Kai's Devo?
2: What's that?
0: Kaijuka's brand is called.
1: I thought you guys
0: Devo.
1: Are asking me who.
0: No.
2: He's going to be like Plada.
1: Really?
2: Please do it again.
3: Energy. Yeah, yeah. Across Uganda. Energy 106.5. 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

0: 106.5 Energy Radio, the beat of the moment. That is Utambia Watu Nini Ben Soul featuring Iyani. And if you did not know, now you know. That's the how you say it.
1: Utambia yes, Watu
0: Nini. Which means, what will you tell the people?
2: Utambia Nini?
0: Utambia Watu Nini.
2: Utambia Watu Nini.
0: Yes. Now, let's get back into the conversation. We were asking, what is a mispronounced word that makes people appear extremely uneducated? Now, I have someone over here is saying the word often, always mispronounced wrongly, and also schedule.
2: Schedule.
0: Yeah.
2: Schedule. Another one is the word congratulations, congratulations?
0: Congratulations.
3: Congratulations.
0: Hey.
3: You know how he was there?
0: Trying to catch us. Move on. We shall never succeed.
3: Such a hater.
0: Yeah, like, people, this one, I hear it most of the time with our West African brothers and sisters. The word ask.
3: Ax. Even this one's favorite musician does it.
0: Ax me.
3: Chris Brown. There is that song he sang. And you're like, you can just ask me. I'm like, bro.
2: Your ears have a problem. Can we play that song?
3: Yes.
2: We're going to play that song.
3: Yes, okay. We are.
0: Also, epitome. People say it as epitome.
3: Epitome. Epitome.
0: Epitome.
3: That's true.
0: Yeah, yo. This is Daniel Agam from Bunga. So yeah, all right, let's see someone else over here who has an audio. Let's play.
4: Yeah, man. Manda, thanks for that show, man. How is DJ Rikwani Kohani? It's Ari from Kiwang. And of course, your number and I had, man.
2: Bless you,
4: so there are about 2 to 3 words that when someone utters them in public, more so in public, one more time, more so in public, sounds to be totally uneducated. Number one, there are names actually that have H in them. Names like Shafiq, Shaluwa. You know, you find someone, okay, a youth calling the name Shafiq, Safiki, Saluwa, you get man. And we, the shop attendants, you find someone telling you to give him a mask. She's like, oh, he's like, give me that max. Oh my. You feel like you have to first laugh and you can't laugh back to the customer, man. That is it. Thanks for the convo, man. Have a nice day.
0: Hi, Sayo from Kiwanga. Max. You want a max?
2: By the way, that word.
3: What's that?
2: Mask.
3: Mask.
0: Oh, this person, I was confused what they're saying. Okay, the word that is normally mispronounced is Rita. Instead of Rita, they say Lita. And this is Derek from Buziga. Lita.
2: Lita.
3: Rina, Lina.
2: Mama Rita. Mama Lina.
0: Yo. If you have any, you would get pissed off if you meet my tribe's mate.
3: Oh.
0: We have a problem of R and L.
3: Yeah. I know there is a set of those people in Uganda too, but I'm not sure. It's probably the Baganda.
0: Actually, let me blast this one. There's something you always say and it pisses me
2: what is
0: off. PSG.
2: Is it? It's what?
0: It's PSG. The way you say NRG. PSG. It's a G.
3: NRG.
0: Arena, I have a message for you here. They're saying, "Re DJ, that dance so quickie had me on my tippy toes. Inspiration provided. This is Tyrone. Tyrone, wagwan.
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0: 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We have some information from Airtel, but after that, we have Dax Vibes and Azawi.
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0: Yeah, well, 106.5 Energy Radio, the beat of the moment. That is Jessie Jan with When It's Over.
1: Yeah.
0: Timing is key, Banange. We should don't know when it's over.
1: Yes, sir.
0: I'm so sorry. But remember to grab yourself a bottle of Evervest. But also, Rock Boom Boom Chakala True Boom campaign is going on. So go ahead and grab yourself that Rock Boom today because you stand a chance to be a winner. But also, Sasani Lunchtime. It is lunchtime. And if you're feeling like a boss, Boss Burger is here for you. Not forgetting that every Thursday is Boss Burger Thursday. If you buy two, you get one free. Whether you're buying it for your family, whether you're buying it for yourself, whether you're buying it for your, you know, you and your boo thing, Boss Burger is the place to be. But right now, Trina Quickie from Re DJ. Let's go.
2: There's nothing as sweet as a quickie. Sweet as it sounds. 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
3: My baby romantic. 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

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And she take a nigga pic before she leave the door. I be waking up the pics before on it. And every weekend my shorty coming over. Shorty can fend the out, but she like fashion over. She ain't driving no Camry, she pulling in a Rover. Where the hell?

0: you please. Ain't nothing I love like a man with a hard voice and he can sing. He's a shofty.
1: Yeah.
0: Huh? Know what we mean?
1: You love men that sing.
0: Yes, who doesn't love a man who can sing?
1: Why?
0: Because he can serenade me. Don't you like being serenaded? But anyway, there are deals that can serenade you too. Something like the summer sale happening with Jumia, because they have up to 50% off. Right now, I am looking at a TV from SPJ. It is 32 inches frameless and it is going for 269K from 520K. So if you have your car money, please run right now and buy yourself a TV screen. These things of watching movie on your phone, you can't even invite a babe over because how will you watch?
2: Yeah, but I'm inviting you over. I'm not inviting you over to watch screen. I'm inviting you over.
3: So after what? After you tell her.
0: May I want Netflix to ask us, are you still watching? You know, after
2: if
0: the
2: a guy, if a guy ever invites you to his place and you're not just a friend, just know you've gone to. Don't even waste time. I invite you to my place and you're my girlfriend and you will be there jazzing for what?
0: Yeah, sometimes watch a movie.
2: A movie for what? We came to make a movie. And you want to watch a movie?
0: Anyway, it's time to spit it out.
2: Yes.
0: I'll go fast. These things of inviting women for just those things. Mukwan.
2: But you also want.
0: Neda, sometimes I want to be taken out. Go buy me some flowers. Let's go to the cinema.
2: If I was to take you out, I wouldn't invite you over. We could actually meet somewhere and we go somewhere. But the fact that you're at my house.
3: By the time I accept to come.
2: By the time I'm coming over, just know it's...
3: Yeah, by the time I accept to come, just know you don't have to do too much.
2: You guys...
0: You don't have to do
2: much. I don't like women that pretend. You come to my place and you act like, don't touch me.
0: Let me tell you
2: but
0: something.
2: But you came for something and you're acting, don't
0: as
2: touch
0: as much
2: me.
0: As I enjoy coming over to your house, I also want to be seen with you outside. Because why are you hiding me? What am I asking?
2: We can be outside, it's okay. But you're in my house, I've invited you over and you've accepted to be at my house.
0: Change scenery. That's how you find out how freaky I am.
3: Hatate. Oh, we're going to get freaky in public.
2: There's a woman, there be girls that piss
3: today
2: me off.
3: I'm siding with Crystal.
2: There be girls that piss me off, there be girls that we invite over. You know, we've been talking for months and I've been trying to call you. Mm. You're like, baby, when I come over, it's over. You're finished. I'm going to make you forget about the rest.
3: You're finished. It's
2: now,
3: crazy.
2: You come to my place and I'm trying to touch you and you act like you're moving away.
3: No,
2: why did you come?
3: Some babes have that kink of being begged.
2: Why are you making me beg? You know what brought you to my place.
0: You're making me beg. You want to be there? Don't beg me.
2: Why?
0: Don't beg me.
2: You know why you're in my place, you're in my house.
3: I'd be like, okay, but send me one meal.
2: Bro, you came over. We were talking on phone. We were all like in the moment. You're like, when I come, it's over for you. I'm going to give you... Hey, you're going to see. I'm going to make you forget about everyone. Now you come to my place. And now you start asking, what? Me, I lose it. I'm like, you have your transport. Go.
0: He has overtaken my spit it out. It has become... It's okay. Rina, spit yours.
3: You called my real... I was like, huh? My mother? Okay, I have two. First and foremost, put the prices. Inbox for what? Inbox for price. You have put your goods there. We want to buy. Just tell us this goes for this. At the inbox. You inbox, they don't respond. Do better. If you want money, do better. Just put the prices.
0: And number we move. Two. Yeah.
3: High school, primary school reunion. For what?
0: You don't want to see how people are.
3: Why do I have to see them?
0: Your what friends.
3: Are they going to add
2: Listen,
3: to my life?
2: All those reunions, people go there to just look at each other, be like, oh, this one is a failure, or this one made it.
3: For real?
2: No, that reunion, I'll never even attend any.
3: I can't.
2: They just go there to just underlook each other.
3: What's the incense behind it? Okay, we're going to meet. It doesn't make sense. Mm. Please stop. If you want to see me on Instagram, say hi. If you want to come party, we can pop bottles.
0: Okay.
2: Mine is about
0: people. You already said yours.
2: It's the last one. People that actually get online, you're so old, you get online, you spit vulgar words.
3: I tell what you want.
2: In Luganda. I'm on top of Wemula online. Do you at times reach and you find out, or you look at your kids also saying the same words and you beat them? Because if you're a parent, you can actually get your phone and you start recording yourself and go, mm-hmm. So what if your kid does the same thing? Do you discipline your kid?
0: I don't think they can because they don't see the problem in that. Because for them, for you to get to a point where you can curse like that in a very vulgar way means you don't see the problem with you cursing so much.
2: So that's why I'm saying that people that actually say such things, mm-hmm. very obscene words, mm-hmm. online, you look at someone in the comment section and go, yeah, you get a chigambe, and you look at the profile picture and you're like, oh, you even have kids. Why would you do that? Such people really piss me off. Like, why would you be saying such words mm. when you know you're a parent? You might actually find your child kusomeronga abiyogeranga bamukuba. So chitegeza omwana ebigamba abigira kugwe mama we tata we. So
3: the apple doesn't fall far from that.
2: Please stop. Please stop. Mulekera okwemola. Mulekera okugira gamba ganene. You see somebody now recording a video ngali. Tukamba. Oh my god.
3: Some of you even know how to first reduce the volume before.
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1: 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All right, 106.5 Energy Radio, the beat of the moment, Crystal Panda. I am right over here with the two beautiful ladies, Kohani and Ray DJ. Now, did you know that Donald Trump, the president of USA, tried to sue an author for $5 billion? Why? Because the guy called him a millionaire, yet he's a billionaire.
2: Donald Trump needs to take a couple of seats and sit down, first of all. Like, get your facts right.
1: But that's a flex, though.
2: Either way, like, you can get everything else right, wrong except that.
1: Guys, that's a flex. Do you know trying to sue somebody for calling you a millionaire yet you're a billionaire?
3: Defamation.
2: Donald Trump does not impress me in any way. To be honest, Donald Trump is the epitome of what America is right now.
1: Epitome.
2: Diary.
3: More diary. By the way, guys, we were debating in here. PSG. We're debating in here. Kohani is saying it's fresh dairy. Dairy.
2: It's dairy. A dairy.
3: Fresh dairy.
2: Say it like dairy.
1: Fresh dairy.
3: Oh, dairy.
2: Diary is a book.
1: Dairy.
2: Yeah, dairy is where the milk is.
3: Terinyuma. Today? Diary.
2: Anyway, let me tell you something else you did not know. Did you know that research has revealed that modern West Africans carry a DNA that is ghost because it was previously unknown? Okay? Mm. Like, they have DNA from an extinct human species.
1: Mm.
2: We don't know what it is, but yeah. They have it. So tribes such as the Mande and the Yoruba of Nigeria carry this. So no one knows what that DNA is. No one knows where it came from, but they have it.
3: Mm.
2: Yeah.
3: Anyways, did you know that some deep sea fish create their own light to survive total darkness? I don't know how they create their own light, honestly.
2: They become luminous. Fish.
3: How?
2: I don't know. I think it's their blood because, like, how octopuses have like glow in the dark blood. Mm. So yeah. Mm. It's
3: so they
2: crazy.
3: Cut themselves.
2: I don't know.
3: I feel like so much happens in this life and that's why I need so much information. I was reading so many books but they closed down Ocean PDF and I feel so bad.
2: You wanna cry?
3: Yeah. I don't know why they're doing that to us.
2: Go to the bookstore. Order the book physically.
3: Those books are very expensive.
2: Oh, let me tell you. Do you know I can't read a PDF?
3: I can't. I would.
2: I can't.
3: You know a Wattpad girly?
2: Yeah. Oh my God. Yeah.
3: So I adjusted. I just so used to using to reading PDF.
2: Oh my God.
3: But now, Krista, you really want to be involved so bad.
2: Jesus, this is so cute. You don't even understand what is happening.
3: Okay. Did you read Wattpad?
2: Oh yes, I did.
3: Okay. What's Wattpad?
2: It's so good. By the way, I used to go and read like specific stories. I'm so ashamed of myself.
3: Girl, we all are.
2: What fun? Hmm. Anyway, let us know on 0746-74674 which is that fun fact that you need us to know. And also tell us, is it dairy or diary?
3: Diary.
2: Dairy. Is that
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keep me motivated, keep you around. I can't lose my temper, my members need me now. Been people to move and people in copying style. I've been making hella sacrifices this whole while. Don't do catch vulnerable at the right time. I put you down on some real without even trying. Put you down on some real without even trying. 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However I feel about it, it's just how I feel about it, you know what I'm saying? I ain't too much gotta do no explaining. What's going on? You know, I'm going on, you know what I mean? Hey, who this for?

0: 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Ray DJ here. Kohani Hani, the baddest mama jama, and the man himself, Crystal Panda. He's giving us the quote of the day.
1: Well, the quote is, if you keep trying, you'll find a way to succeed.
2: If we keep trying, yeah? So instead of pronouncing...
0: Guys, I don't know. Please, someone help me. Kohani is stressing me out. Fresh Diary doesn't even sound right. It doesn't sound right.
2: It's dairy.
1: Fresh dairy.
2: Yeah. Dairy.
0: It doesn't sound right. Diary.
2: Okay, is it boils or bowls?
0: Anang.
3: What was...
1: Yes, we will link up tomorrow from exactly 11 to 2 p.m. Crystal Panda, Kohani and Ray DJ. And
2: there's someone who has sent us a did you know. That's what I was trying to read. He's saying this is Isaac. Isaac, and did you know that in the DreamWorks logo video, the moon and the boy holding the hook, there is a black dragon that flies and it's not easily seen. I need to go and watch this.
0: Okay, now I have to go and
2: watch. You know, because I just know he throws the thing and then, wait, what? A black dragon?
0: Oh, okay.
2: I want to see this. Now I really want to see this. Yeah, we did not know, but now we know. What do you tell the people? Where are you going to be? I know you're...
0: Oh, today I have a few meetings to catch up with. Mm-hmm. And then later I may be hanging out with a few friends. Yeah. One of my Musama friends. I don't know if he's even here yet.
3: Hey.
2: Morning, dawn, and sun.
0: He's here yet. And yeah, that's it. That's how my day will be.
2: You,
0: what you say? You say his emphasis was like, he? Hey, yes.
2: You didn't know she has male friends. Oh.
0: I have a herd. I've said that before. I have a herd of male friends.
2: A herd.
0: Yeah.
2: Period.
0: What are you going to be doing later, Crystal? He's sick. He'll be sleeping. What are you going to be doing, honey?
2: Me, I'm going to go home. Do some 1, 2, 3 things, and then yeah, that's it. Basically, I don't have anywhere to be.
0: No, we should find time and hang out. We just go and get cocktails and get and then go home.
2: Pale Olives, they have the.
0: Okay, yeah, let's talk about it.
2: Period. Good Dubai.
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2: Radio.
1: Oh yes, we are back. We are back. We want to apologize about yesterday. We had a small situation, but don't you worry. We were on ground. We were on ground. Ladies and gentlemen, you are listening to The Transit Show with your girl Sheila Salter, Ayo Marcus, MC Benji, and Faisal.
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1: Big up to all of the baddies and the dudes out there. Make sure you hit us on 0740-674-674. Today on the show, we have so much in stock for you. Of course, we have the trivia, we have some conversations, and we have the quickies.
2: Exactly.
1: But what's happening with the entertainment news?
3: Now, I'm going to be giving you my honest view about the Nasanga remix. And Sheila Gashumba has come out to explain to the world why big ballers spend 69 million in her shows, like within her night.
2: Spend that anywhere else.
3: Not anywhere else. So, like, if you are looking forward to getting to know, keep locked.
1: All right, let's get into the quickie with Ayo Marcus. Let's go.

0: back right there on that quickie mix, and I hope you guys enjoyed it right here on 106.5 Energy Radio. It's your girl Sheila Salter, A.O. Marcus, MC Benji, and of course Faisal right here for the Transit
1: big
0: show. And now listen, we got a lot in stock for you. As you know, I told you we got some entertainment news, but before we get into that, we got so much to remind you of. 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What's happening with the entertainment news?
2: Because that's what you do best.
1: I know you did literature in Luganda, but it's okay.
2: Okay.
1: Now this is the thing. When Sheila Gashumba hosts, the big ballers come out. Have you seen that tweet on Twitter? Oma, have you seen the circulating video?
0: Yes, of, 69
1: million
0: of a receipt.
1: Yes.
0: Mm.
1: So, like this picture has been circulating on the internet, and people are like, "No, it's very impossible. Like, how can someone go to the bar and then spend that?"
0: Bro,
1: money?
0: What's even crazy is how I started breaking down the prices. Right. So this is what happened. So it's a 10 Perions, and then we have also some like there were the champagnes themselves. Just
1: yes.
0: One bottle was 2.5 million Ugandan
1: and
0: guys, that's someone's salary.
2: Somebody's rent, somebody's school fees, somebody's medication, and somebody takes it to the bar, and it's okay. Let people enjoy them.
0: Bottle.
3: But you guys, let's try to think of it not from the perspective of like people. You know, if averagely,
0: yes,
3: if you're to spend 3 million on each bottle,
0: yes,
3: those are 23 bottles.
0: Yes.
3: Who drinks 23 bottles?
0: Yo.
2: Now, people actually do, but this is how they do it.
1: Mm.
2: Like you said, I think I was having a conversation with you about who else yesterday. There are some rich people who actually buy drinks and actually fight for their bottles. But there are those rich people who buy drinks and give them for the others.
1: Thank you. That's where I was heading.
0: No, yeah.
3: I understand. When you say that you're going to serve out, those are over 23 bottles.
2: Yes.
3: Chitege is that bar. If we are not going into things of like fake alcohol, the bar would be dead. Most of people that time would leave when they can't walk.
0: And Faisal.
3: Drink driving would be crazy.
1: No, like, different places have different prices.
2: Yeah,
1: so I think it all comes with that.
4: Each bottle is 3 million. Those are
1: 23 bottles. Oyagala kuwakanya mugaga. Oyagala wakanya sinagashumba.
2: Gare.
1: When she hosts, big ballers come out. 69 million on the receipt.
2: Also, me when I host, big ballers come out.
3: We're in a level whereby we don't question something. But me, logically, if you're to think.
0: It's not about questioning. I think it's a great show off. And by the way, guys, this is Ugandan shillings. If you actually spend this, some people spend more than this in outside countries.
2: Oh, you see,
0: this is 69 million. How many dollars is that? We're probably talking about let's say 20,000 dollars. About there.
2: You see, it's just about showing off. But see, it's like everybody is dating somebody, and somebody chooses what to show to the public.
1: But now, if you are broke, you are a broke alone, Marcus. Let's see that. Show off, and she has even come out on her socials to explain it out, to give you the breakdown of everything. The video is on her TikTok. Anywho, moving forward, now I think you need to clear your mind. Is it okay? Should we move forward?
3: It is not okay because some people at the end of the year, if they are working,
0: guys,
3: they are working 10% off commission, and you have managed to sell 100 million in a bar. I understand she has a crowd, but
0: Are you impressed? What's happening?
2: Listen, we're impressed, but the funny bit that somebody who spent 69 million is that somebody
0: $16,000.
2: Yeah, they could buy you all the alcohol you want, but they could never give you the money in cash if you ask for it.
1: Oh, mugaga tagaba sente. Echo bobo chegendele zatedi mugaga gaba sente ze had money. Anywho, moving forward. Omale, yavude na atulaganti, now rebranding is the new thing.
0: Omale,
1: you remember that man Gwebasi Vile Kampala one?
0: In the one infinity,
1: yeah. What's a man, give me.
0: In the push it.
1: So Omale, there was a time when he put out an album called Clarity of Mind. And then he went bald, he cut off his hair, natulaganti, he's really down, he's everything. obudde buno he has shown off a new look, gold hair, physique on point.
3: Do you remember when he was going to France and he did that curly hair? Do you remember that fashion show?
0: Yeah.
1: And then this gets me thinking, like, to what extent should artists go just to promote a product? Because when a Uganda, Odia Fulmio Yimbe, Nalubekera, Team Unti, Team Faizo, Team Benji, to die with the song, Nengo Muyimbi, Tafood Day, but these guys, I feel like they invest in even their life. Odina Gamba, Nenda Gwedalu. Because there was a time with All Thought, Omale had, like, lost it up.
3: You know, this is what I've been telling most of the people here. You see, a brand, let's say if a company is to produce a product, they go all in. Yes. They move to villages, they get guys to move with the trucks to promote their product. So music is also a product. Right now, music is a business. If you don't put your product out there, what a way, J.U.
1: Now, you mean that's the reason as to why we have the Nasanga remix? Is that the reason as to why you have the Nasanga remix?
3: The song is coming back, and that's what he chose to do. And no, but first of all, if let's go to Nasanga.
1: No,
3: if you have to go to Nasanga, check. If I'm going to do a remix of Nasanga, I may have people on my list that I would wish to be on the collaboration.
1: Shimala.
3: And Sam?
1: Whosoever that was behind this remix, may God see you. Thunders are going to kill you in every angle. Because how do you come on the remix?
2: Little puzzle.
1: Luna! Like, why would you put... Because I look at this song as a good song. It being that it has been brought back, it's good. There is something good about it. Federation, never gamba. Let's just hit the studio. Because when you listen to the lyrics, Ziri just the only person that understood the assignment was Winnie. Because when
3: but
1: I look
3: the
1: at
3: other
1: the,
3: people, even Wizo did well.
1: Yes, Wizo.
3: Yeah.
1: I think it's Winnie and Era Khalifa. If you can go back to studio and erase other people's verses, or to like Winnie Nwaji, ne Wizo, better because.
3: But the other thing, the mistake we make is here. You can't bring someone who runs a marathon to run a really. So, we can't even expect if that's what Eddie Kezo can give us, if that's what Lunabe or Wiz or Winnie Nwaj can give us.
1: Yeah. No, but I feel like, I think he was intentional while selecting, but the people that were brought on board, they just wanted to kill the song. Because this is the thing, we have big brands on this. Until Kuriko Musu is that money for international Gundi, Len, Ne Wizo, until they are within the international crowds. I thought they were going to sing in English to get the international crowd. Until Lunabe, I've read the Mama Naka, Winnie Nwaj,
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1: 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It's your girl, Sheila Salter, A.O. Marcus, and MC Benji, and it's time to get into some weather and traffic. Now, listen, we have something to tell you that every Sunday here at Energy Radio is something amazing called NRG Ignition. Now, it goes down from 5 to 7 p.m. with your host, Mr. Henry, and it's actually such a vibe. So come through and join us. And I also want to tell you that sip a Mirinda, spread the smile, get a Mirinda fruity, pineapple, green apple, or orange, sip it, catch a smile and spread it. When you smile, the world smiles back at you. There's a smile in every Mirinda. Mirinda, smile, be contagious. Now, looking at the weather and traffic, what are we seeing?
2: When we get to the road, we see a slight beat up of traffic along Kampala Jinja Road, mostly when approaching the traffic lights. We get to see the 6th Street. There's a heavy beat up of traffic due to the ongoing constructions right there. You could better find other alternatives. The 8th Street, there's a slight beat up of traffic when it's just branching off Mukwano Road. Continuing to Namuongo Road, we see the roads are clear. Mukwano Road is also looking good until you approach that roundabout that leads you to the 8th Street and the 6th Street. But Gaba Road, there's a slight beat up of traffic, mostly when you're approaching that Muyenga. We get to see no major beat up of traffic around the areas of Zambia. Katwe is looking good. Chibuye is also looking clear. And if you to proceed off Kampala Entebbe Road, you get to find no build-up of traffic around the areas of Batabata side. Same as Kajansi. Bina Issa Road, there's a slight build-up of traffic. Yusuf Rule Road is also looking good. But if you're planning to head east of Kampala using Kampala Jinja Road, you find a slight build-up of traffic around the areas of Lugogo. Not forgetting a slight build-up of traffic around the areas of Nakawa, Chireka, Boyo Gedede, and the areas of Seta.
1: All right.
3: So now talking about the weather up here, we're experiencing highs of 29 and lows of 17. Normal temperatures in Kampala are 28.

0: degrees Celsius.
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1: Coachy load from in a Netherland, where the grabbers think like alligator fan. 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Aye, give me a cinnamon. This is Dexter Dubs. 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

0: Radio. We have a beat of the moment and the number one name in music. 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My name is MC Benji, the Vibes Anchor, and I got the man right here in studio.
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0: Rick Martin.
3: Yes, sir.
0: We're heading into the energy of side.
3: Yes, sir.
0: But before we head right there, I want to remind the people that walking with confidence, so the mood raise your glass, that's the chairman's energy. 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
3: Yes, sir.
0: Boyfriend of the year, champion Gudo, Arsenal prefect in Uganda. Let's go.
3: Bawan.
0: Bawaji and Nina.
4: Brand of the year, brand of the year.
3: Yeah. Hey, there is a growing support emerging within the UEFA to back a candidate against Gianni Infantino in the next FIFA presidential election. I'm sad, John, about the drama Monju World Cup, no, Nera Argentina.
0: I think, anyways, I won't comment, but let's go on. Yeah.
3: So, Alexander Seferin is not expected to run, while Nassar El Khelaifi also appears unlikely, despite having backing. Then there is Darius Miodiski. He has been floated by several executives as a potential candidate to run against.
0: I actually think it's, man, guys, please don't get me wrong. I think it's just an agenda, political agenda moving around against Infantino. And I saw a UEFA trying to fuel it some time back, a few weeks ago, making some political posts, and I'm like, hard luck.
4: What I feel is like the position he went to was critical, and the position he has been to has also faced a lot of backlashes. So he had to face
0: such everything, even a clear mistake that the ref has just done by themselves.
4: It is projected onto him.
0: Because
4: he's the one who is the epitome of everything.
3: Let me tell you something. Football is a very emotional sport.
4: True
3: sport. So whatever happens, all you know, I'm going to get a president.
0: Because I don't want to lie, I'm so angered. Mm-hmm. You know, like, don't get me twisted, I'm a Messi fan.
4: Yeah.
0: But remember the game between Argentina and Switzerland.
3: Mm.
0: People are now making videos about Embolo's dive, saying he did not deserve even a what. Now, imagine it was the other way around, and Paredes, that guy's thingy existed, remained.
4: But bro,
0: the yellow card remained.
4: No. I love how you're defending these people, but
3: the thing is, Benji, there are rules. The rule was, and what the referee said is mistaken identity.
4: Yes.
3: Which was wrong. It is the referee's fault. You would have said diving.
0: No,
3: I give you
0: simulation. He simulated. So what do you get for simulating?
3: Already, you get a yellow card. You
0: exactly.
3: Get a yellow card.
0: But so
4: the injustice is here. The injustice is not specifically about that guy's dive.
0: Uh-huh.
4: And this is what I was talking about earlier on when we had an argument. Is me? It's not about the team. To be honest, there has been a lot of inconsistency.
3: Yes.
4: When it gets to referees, not the teams.
0: But why do you guys complain?
4: And who governs that? Who is the head of the whole body that governs the referees?
0: So listen,
4: Of course it goes back to FIFA.
0: When the very thing happened, Almiron dived and he got a yellow card, who spoke about it? Nobody. So why do you consider the inconsistencies when it happens when Argentina is playing?
4: No, even that is an inconsistency which you've talked about. You understand?
3: I spoke about it.
4: Yeah, that's also an inconsistency which you're talking about.
3: You read Tielsman has completed his medical and will sign today at Manchester United.
0: He's not going to be helpful.
3: The argument will be valid until June 2031.
4: Yeah, man.
3: How do you sign a 29-year-old?
0: Besides even being 29 years old.
4: He is not going to be
3: Premier League.
0: He is not going to be helpful to Manchester United.
4: bro.
0: Caught my words.
4: Let me ask you one thing.
3: He will. I'm not a Manchester United fan, but I think he will be. You know
0: I'm being realistic.
3: The experience he has for the Premier League. That's all.
4: That's enough.
0: Listen, guys.
4: You guys know. Let's put it to this. Rick Manuel said a 29-year-old. Mm. We have seen also 29-year-olds perform. Yes.
3: Let me tell you, value for the money now. Listen, you're going to get a 29-year-old. So, he has been in the game for long.
4: Agenda
3: kusamba mpira enesa tujiri competitive.
0: Akowe.
3: Afune injury abatawa anye sende zibenga.
4: Saka ine miaka emeka.
0: Saka 25 around there.
4: So there are also other players that we have seen perform at their old ages.
0: No, we have no, like, we're not saying he's not, he, like, 29-year-old players don't perform. But to a project, I don't want to say, I don't know what's behind the scenes. So
4: yeah,
0: like,
4: what they are doing, what is the building, yeah.
0: You don't have to get Tillmans. What is he doing now for you to fit him in Manchester United
3: Could be money. Kubanga.
4: Nene, the nature that...
3: Kachi, take him context in Nyangu. Take him context in Nyangu. Ogula Benz. Year 2009, no gula Subaru Forester. Year 2021,
4: of course, ugenda for the 2021.
3: But the Tugamba,
0: since tugeza kugamba, oliaja kugamba Benz asigara Benz. But right now, when you get the two of them, the Subaru 2021 and
3: Benz,
0: it won't.
4: Anyway, the way you said football is an emotional game, so let's wait and see.
3: Hey, let's go a little bit to the NBL. Lady JT Jaguars secured a well-deserved 68-44 victory over Lady Dolphins at the YMCA court in Wendegia. That was on Sunday, bringing an end to the defending champions rookie campaign, where they lost most of their stars, thus resulting to upcoming tally. Kakati to get a World Cup.
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0: All right, give it to me.
3: Siugambo. Today, France is playing Spain.
0: Yes.
3: In the semi-finals of the FIFA World Cup. Chogera ngandi wano banange. Spain bamanyo mpira basamba bulungi nyo. Na ye Spain tebasambye mpira mulungi World Cup win.
0: Listen, I
3: basambide ko mpira mulungi wade. Era bagenda kumira golo zawe ngasatu.
0: Nedda. Mpira guno kugenda. Okay, there will be more goals, but see, I think England and France have a similar style of play. They're very ruthless players. Yeah. Energetic, over the place. The work rate is high. And Spain is playing really well, but the scoring rate is small. It's, you know, limited. I actually think the game is going to end 2-1 or 3-1 in favor of France.
3: That's what I said, 3.
0: Around there. Okay, it's going to be an over.
3: Yeah.
0: But I think it's going to be in favor of France.
3: Yes.
0: Tonight.
3: Fena to agala challenge video to numero mpira na yakusinza ba yakusinza.
0: I really think the final is going to be between France and England.
3: England.
0: Yeah.
3: You know, football can shock you. That's the best thing about football. Tusolo kujano ngencha nga Spain yakobyo France mu penalty.
0: Ha bloody.
3: Chisoboka.
0: And it was very possible.
3: It's very possible. But when you compare all positions, hands down. Position area mwa tenga na yote effective chiriao gono je Spain je solo competing na France ya Rodri yeka
0: I don't know, but actually France doesn't have a strong midfield right now. Like Wakatia,
3: they don't have a six. Like
4: Even the interview that Lamine Yamal had when they were trying to ask him the comparison of France and Spain, nga just quick as Angaya Gamba, our team is good. Nenga Mazima.
0: No, let's not just degrade that team.
4: We are not. But
0: yeah, let's not just degrade.
4: But there is an upper hand.
3: But no, the thing is,
4: yeah,
3: Spain is good, but France is better.
0: That's it.
4: Yes. And in Aichi, like, I know that's why even the guy who was interviewing him was looking for. Okulaba, what does he have to say? Because
0: at the end of the day,
4: France really thought.
0: Yes. Mm. At the end of the day, if you're putting a press conference and they ask you for between Energy Radio and other radio stations, what will you say?
4: Of course, Energy. Energy, you're France.
0: Ah,
4: Kati. I got a petrol station in
0: there. Kati, Zili petrol station. Zili petrol stations. Zibuza kwa Energy. Elazi jakwe defendinga.
4: Okay.
0: What time is the game?
3: It's 10 p.m.
0: It's the same time, yes. We have the other game. What time is the other game?
3: That's the other day.
0: Oh, Adlak.
4: You know, you guys, by the way, to shock you, they don't Azuk say, you know, I've not been following World Cup so much. Kati Azuk say, nensanga kuka highlight akakadenga Spain, Cuba, France.
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1: 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Two girls, Sheila Salter, Ayo Marcus, and MC Benji. We're getting into the hour of trivia, so make sure you hit us up on 0740-674-674. Now, you're going to be playing along with us because it's going to be such a great game. If you got some questions that you can answer, make sure to hit us up on our WhatsApp. Now, just want to remind you all that to be on Light Beer is one thing, but to be Uganda's best tasting light, that's a whole different level. 4% ABV Castle Light keeps every moment chilled, every vibe lighter, and every hangout unforgettable. 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Mountain Dew isn't just a drink, it's an invitation to break your limits and go beyond the ordinary. Grab an ice cold Mountain Dew today. Let's get into the quickie with Ayo Marcus.
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0: Energy.

let's get the party started. See you in the bar, you was hardly talking. That's when I knew that your heart was scarring. Friends to lovers need a part to star in. 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

0: 106.5 Energy Radio. Hope you enjoyed that amazing quickie from Ayo Marcus. It's your girl Sheila Salter, Ayo Marcus, MC Benji, right here on the Transit Show. Now it's time to get into some trivia. But before we get into that, guys, we just want to let you know to make sure to hit us up on 0740-674-674. Now, guys, on the trivia, we have lots of questions, and it's going to be Benji and Ayo Marcus who are going to be playing against each other. But I want you guys to walk in with confidence, set the mood, raise your glass. 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Now, we also want to let you know that if for those who love their Mirindas, why don't you grab one right now? Sip a Mirinda, spread the smile, get a Mirinda fruity, pineapple, green apple, or orange. Sip it, catch the smile, and spread it. When you smile, the world smiles back at you. There's a smile in every Mirinda. Mirinda, smile, be contagious. Okay, boys, are you ready?
1: Ready.
0: I want to hear both of your voices. Are you ready?
2: Yeah, we're ready.
0: Okay, this one is called Beat Your Colleague Around.
2: Hey. Come here, I beat you.
1: Right, I have to beat you fast before anybody beats you.
0: Oh, I'm glad you guys are very enthusiastic.
1: I'm going to beat him today.
2: Just not on the Friday. This is February 21st of August. Uganda Cricket Oval goes live with Swangs Avenue presenting to you the biggest female concert ever, starring the Hot Mama, the Queen of Vibes, baddest girl herself, Vinka, live and loud. 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Vinka, live and loud. Make sure not to miss this one. We're going to be having a turn up that very day.
0: All right, let's get straight into it. Now, guys, remember, when you get something right, this is a sound you're going to hear. When you get something wrong... Okay, we ready?
2: I wish I could make another one for if you get the sound, you'd be like, yeah, man.
0: You never know, it might be there. Okay, so beat your colleague round.
1: Yes.
0: Ayo Marcus,
2: yeah.
0: How many zeros are in 1 million?
2: How many? Six.
0: Okay, that is correct. Okay, Benji, which bird can mimic human speech?
1: Parrot.
0: Correct. Okay, now that you guys have got the fresh onto it, let's get into it. What is the smallest country in the world, Ayo Marcus?
2: Is it Vatican?
0: Correct.
1: You know, you asked the question last time and you gave him the answers.
0: Which fruit is known as the king of fruits, Benji?
2: Yeah, man. Yeah, man. What,
1: is it the dragon fruit?
2: Yeah. What's a dragon fruit?
0: Because it's called dragon fruit.
1: Yeah. I don't even know what that is.
0: That is very wrong. It is a durian. A durian fruit.
1: Now, what's a durian?
0: I'll show you. It's called a durian.
2: Yeah.
0: So
1: you are FIFAizing this thing.
0: I'm not. Ayo Marcus, how many players make up a basketball team on the court?
2: Yeah, is it five?
0: That is correct. Okay, so now, guys, you played that first round, and I know some of you are not doing well with...
1: No, this is unfair. You can't ask me the king of fruits, and then you ask this guy, what's my other team?
2: I'm best, by the way. Listen, I'm not a basketball fan.
1: No, listen, everybody knows.
2: General knowledge.
1: Everybody knows.
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2: Now okay, let's get into some weather and traffic.
4: So now talking about some weather and traffic, what's happening in Kampala? It hasn't reduced or changed in any way, but highs of 29 degrees, lows of 17, and then temperatures of 28 degrees Celsius.
3: And when we get to the road, we get to see a build-up of traffic from the last update we gave you. If you're planning to use that Swampeo Avenue, you better find other alternatives along that Upper Kolo Terrace. There's other alternatives you could use because there's a heavy build-up of traffic if you're joining Kampala Jinja Highway. But the 6th Street is also looking heavily packed with traffic. Mukwano Road, as you approach the 8th Street, there's also heavy building about traffic. And if you're planning to head to Namgongo, we see a free passage for you. But there is also a heavy build-up of traffic along Gava Road. I don't know what's happening today, but if you're planning to head to Entebbe using Kampala Entebbe Road, Shibuya is looking clear. Batabata side is also looking good. And if you come back to town around the areas of Binaisa Road, we see a slight build-up of traffic around the intersection. Gayaza Kampala Road is looking clear. And if you're planning to head to Namgongo using Chalwa Jalanalia Road, there's a slight build-up of traffic.
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0: 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Now, here's a message. Energy Radio. It's me, Miles, UG here in Chali Wajala, listening. A Play For Me, Buddy by Fik For Maker and Shannon Remix to all the listeners. Thank you very much. But Fridays is where we have Request of Fridays. Hello, Transit. It's Alan listening in from Kira. Ayo Marcus got me on fire.
1: Yeah, man.
0: I know he's quick. He's big banging. Now, make sure you hit us up on 0740-674-674. Let's get back to our game. Remember, when you get something right, this is what you hear. When you get something wrong, this is what you hear.
2: Please don't cheat for Ayo, please.
0: Okay,
2: please.
0: I'm not cheating for no one.
2: You ask me.
0: I'm going accordingly. So, okay, fine. So, here we go. You're the next person in line. Who played the character Jack in the movie Titanic?
3: It's such an chill out dating me.
0: Hey.
3: He's one of my favorite actors.
0: Yeah, I know,
1: man.
0: Right?
1: Yeah, man.
0: He's acting in so many movies.
1: Yeah.
3: Okay, yeah, let me accept that. I can't remember. I can't really remember so well.
1: Can I take that?
0: No, you can't take it. You can't take it. We leave that one for the fans. Okay. Ayo Marcus, which superhero is known as the Man of Steel?
1: Iron Man.
0: Daba.
1: The Man of Steel.
3: I failed.
0: Ah, you've also failed.
3: No, yeah.
0: So, next one. What is the name
1: it's
0: of
1: Superman,
0: Mickey?
1: It's Superman, sorry.
0: And it, now, look. But it's too late. You already got it wrong.
3: What's the name of what? Yeah.
0: Hey, why are you confusing me? Let me play my game. If you haven't got it, you haven't got it. Get back to it. Okay. So, Benji, what is the name of Mickey Mouse's girlfriend? Mickey Mouse.
1: They ask the thing. You guys don't do revision. We really don't do revision.
3: I think we should just end the game, guys. I've accepted.
0: Really, Mickey Mouse?
1: Mickey Mouse clubhouse. Come inside. Let's go.
3: Mickey Mouse. No, guys. No, some guys are confusing me in the window.
1: I failed to cheat.
0: So, next question. Which artist...
1: I've never tried to cheat for you. I'm not getting it.
0: Okay, so guys, so far you've all not answered three questions. Who played the character Jack in the movie Titanic? It's Leonardo DiCaprio.
3: Which
0: superhero is known as a Man of Steel?
1: That is
0: Superman. Yeah. What is the name of Mickey Mouse's girlfriend? Minnie Mouse.
1: By the way,
3: I got you.
1: Benji has been mad the whole entire time when this thing came about. I don't know why.
0: All right. Now, the next one, or these next two, I'm sure you get them right, okay? So, Benji, which artist released the song Umbrella?
1: Under my umbrella. Ella. She's called Ella.
3: It's called...
1: No, it was Benji's question. He hasn't answered.
3: I'm not the one. So you did answer, Mark.
0: Answer it.
3: Liana.
0: Liana?
3: Eh?
0: Liana?
3: Is it? No, it's Beyonce.
0: It's okay. You get it. You get it wrong. Okay.
1: The owner of the song.
0: Which social media app is famous for short videos and trends?
1: But Sheila, you need to start doing homework because that's TikTok.
3: Sheila is fifaing for you. He's fifaing for you.
0: Both of you were supposed to. You said Liana. Who's Liana?
3: Yeah.
0: Since, do we call her Liana?
1: She's coming.
3: I just have a problem with R and L.
1: Liana is coming.
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1: 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Sheila Salter, AO Marcus and MC Benji. Now it's time to get into the quickie with AO Marcus. 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And as you know, we also want to remind you to sip a Mirinda, spread the smile. Get a Mirinda fruity, pineapple, green apple or orange. Sip it, catch a smile and spread it. There's a smile in every Mirinda. Let's get into the quickie with AO Marcus.
0: There's nothing as sweet as a quickie. Sweet as it sounds. This is The Quickie on NRG Radio. The number one name in music.

0: 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Now, we also want to let you know that some things are amazing. 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And remember, excessive consumption of alcohol is harmful to your health. Strictly not to sell to persons under the age of 18. And please do not drink and drive. Now, let's get into it. Today's motion.
1: Yes.
0: We're going to have a conversation with something that we remember from what our parents used to say. Now, what things did our parents say that actually came true in adulthood?
2: Money does not grow on trees.
1: You don't just wake up in the morning and then say money happened and it happens. You have... Oh my God. My parents used to tell me a lot of things about how to make money. My parents also told me that when you grow up, living alone is not something you just bump into. Because I was always running away from home when they anger me. I would go stay alone. They're like, when you grow up, you don't understand. That's not easy to stay alone. You need a lot of company for you to grow.
0: Okay, I wouldn't say that they told me this during my childhood, but this is more of like when I was like 20 years old, around there, or 19. My grandmother always used to tell me, do not drink without eating food.
2: That was very good advice.
0: By
2: the way, most of the people today are not really taught how to drink alcohol.
0: Yeah.
2: We just fall into it.
0: Yeah.
2: The other thing my parents used to tell me is time waits for no man.
1: That was a proverb that we used to follow as well.
2: Time waits for no man.
1: Also, the other thing they used to tell me when I was growing up, abakazi bayayi, and I have seen it, it's abakazi bayayi. My mom was like, be careful.
0: It's so crazy that I say the same thing to Liam all the time. Be careful, really? These girls, Liam.
1: I'm telling you.
2: I think this came from my dad and one of my best uncles. Shout out to your Uncle David.
0: Yeah.
2: He told me, if you don't study, you end up hating your brothers. And it is true. I've seen it now. There are many people who come and try to tell you like, Sheila, can you get me a job where you work? But remember, you didn't study. You don't have those qualifications.
0: Yeah.
2: So Sheila can't pull strings for you. So instead of you understanding, you end up getting mad at the other person. You understand? It's like you saying you want to go abroad and I work with, let's say, immigration. Toina passport.
1: I think one of the other things my mom always told me that prayer doesn't lie. If we get a little serious, prayer doesn't lie. Just a testimony. From the start of the year, there are things I prayed for. My friend was going out of the country. She was going to Chibeho.
2: Yeah.
1: She asked, please give me your prayer intentions. I gave her my prayer intentions, and of which I intended for them to happen at the end of the year. But I want to tell you, everything I prayed for from that time has happened.
2: And another thing which my dad always used to tell me, Biona bikole na ye.
1: Agapira.
2: We wale komera.
1: Energy Radio. Yeah, yeah. Okay.
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9: Weather and traffic. So what's happening outside? When we talk about the weather, it has actually reduced from 28 to 24 degrees with highs of 27 and lows of 18.
8: And if you're planning to use Bombo Road joining, that's one digger. There is a heavy buildup of traffic. Better find an alternative. There is also a heavy build up of traffic along Yusuf Rule Road, mostly when you're joining. That's Binaisa Road. There's also a slight build up of traffic if you're exiting Yusuf Rule Road joining Kampala Jinja Highway. But also along Kampala Jinja Highway, we get to see heavy build up of traffic stretching from the areas of the 3rd Street

0: still the roundabout next to the traffic light. The 6th Street, there's also a heavy build-up of traffic due to the ongoing construction right there. The 8th Street, continuing to Namuongo, there's a slight build-up of traffic when you've just taken off the 8th Street. Mukwano Road is also looking clear. Gaba Road, there's a build-up of traffic which is stretching till the road that goes to Muyenga. But if you're planning to head to Entebbe using Kampala Entebbe Road, Chibuye, there's a heavy build-up of traffic right there. We get to see a slight build-up of traffic around the areas of Batabata side. Kajansi is also looking good. But if you're planning to head to Namgongo using Chaliwa Jalanalia Road, we get to see a build-up of traffic. And my people exiting town, heading east of Kampala, there's a heavy build-up of traffic around the areas of Lugogo, Nakawa, not forgetting areas of Bweyo, Gerere, and Seta.
1: At Nigeria.
0: Nigeria, the Waliwoka traffic due to the ongoing constructions. If you're heading to
1: close part of that road,
0: yeah. If you're going to the areas of Chira, you'll find a build up of traffic around there. Better find other alternatives. You could use Nalia, then use Charlie Wajala to join to Chira.
2: Okay, and now guys, we just want to let you know that we see your messages, so keep sending us those messages. And don't forget that we are talking about a conversation here that we want you to join us on 0740674674. What things did our parents say that actually came true in adulthood? Let's make sure that you contribute on this conversation.

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5: One of 6.5 Energy Radio to go, Sheila Sultan, Ayo Marcus, and MC Benji. Now, we just had a very interesting surprise here that at Energy Radio. Hey, listen, man, we're always here to give guys a good welcome hug up in here. I see something has been woken up.
6: Yeah, brother, that's true. I was about to say, I'm like, I think that's the only thing I wanted to see today for me to get back up.
7: The other thing that can awaken you is you going to Jumia. 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
5: Now, guys, we asked you, what things did our parents say that actually came true in adulthood?
6: Work without play makes Benji a dull boy. And that's true.
5: Now, we have some messages here. Let's listen to them.
8: I miss you, Sean. Hope everything is good. Yeah. It's a dance I always do the most. Tyrone. The transit gang. MC Benji, Sheila Solta, and A.O. Marcus.
6: Yeah, man.
8: About the convo. You know, I grew up with a single mother.
6: Yeah.
8: And she used to tell me, you know, I used to wisec with friends, you know, those friends of school, friends of the hood, eh? It'd be like, you don't want to do work, you want to be with your friends, go have fun, kick football. But bro, she told me, every step in life you take, you'll have new friends. New friends that you've never even thought of having, like
5: meeting new people
8: that you've never even thought of meeting. So it's true. Most of my childhood friends are nowhere to be seen.
5: That's crazy. Well, I actually still have some of my childhood friends, but it's very true. Every step of life, you start the new friends that come. Yeah,
6: that's true.
7: I relate to Tyrone. You know, I was also wiseacre when I was growing up, so they used to call me wise.
6: For you, wise has been your name for the longest.
7: Yeah, then when he says about the friend thing, I remember there's a time we were staying somewhere and we told our dad we are not interested of staying in this area. Then he said, "Njaba tuwali na Kasongola." Then one of my siblings was like, "Me, I can't stay in Nakasongola." Then they asked him why. Then he was like, "I don't have friends." Then he said, "These ones you have here, Wajanavu."
5: Now, so we have true. Another one. Daniel Aga Bunga Soya. Our parents used to tell us, enjoy being a child. You wish you could come back.
7: That's so true. That's so true.
5: And then there's another one. He says, friends won't feed you.
6: Yeah, that's true.
5: That's a big one.
6: Yeah.
5: Another one, he says, you will know the value of money when you earn it.
6: That one, very true, brother Wiso.
5: Thank you so much, Daniel. Let's get back to the music.

0: 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Can you feel the energy?
1: 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All the hits. Yeah. 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
2: This is Energy Transit. And you are listening to Sheila Salter, Angel Marcus, and MC Benji. Now I got a message from a fan who's called a Godfrey Baron. Big out to you all the way from Tororo. I hope you are doing well in this beautiful evening. Now listen, it's about that time we get into the quickie with Angel Marcus. So let's just shut up and dance. Let's go.
3: There's nothing as sweet as a quickie. Sweet as it sounds. This is The Quickie on NRG Radio, the number one name in music.

0: 106.5 Energy Radio. It's your girl Sheila Salter and Ayo Marcus and MC Benji. And I hope you enjoyed that amazing quickie that is a fire. Yes, I have a message saying, Ayo Marcus right there giving us good vibes. Now, listen, it's about that time we get into a little more conversation. Now, this one is going to be hilarious, guys. I just saw a video right now that went crazy. So let's say, guys, let's say the airport, right? So you know that part of the airport where they check in your bag, your luggage, and then the luggage is like taken away it's like a treadmill. Escalates to where the luggage is supposed to be, where the people down there grab it, and then they put it to the certain plane that you're supposed to be on, right? So there's these people who they are air hostess or something like that. They work for the airline where they speak to the passengers and they check in your luggage. Yes. So now the ladies were there speaking to a client, to a passenger. Well, there's this judge decided to step on that luggage escalator, thinking it was actually an escalator for the one that goes and takes.
1: Well, as I thought, she's getting free
0: transport. That the judge is being taken on the escalator. She falls down and enters the what? The black hole.
2: The other thing which gets, I think the guy who was seated on that screen was like,
0: he was a
2: skeleton.
0: My guy.
1: Luggage is this.
0: So, what are the funniest things you have seen that go down at airports?
1: Me, it may not actually be an airport. You know those escalators actually in malls?
0: Yeah.
1: I saw a guy trying to fight with escalators. I think he thought like there are stairs.
0: Yeah.
1: But when he stepped on them, they were moving. Bro was fighting. He was confused. He's trying to get up.
0: Yeah.
1: At the same time, they're moving.
0: It's going
1: like,
0: down.
1: What do I do?
0: Yeah.
1: And bro caught himself tight on like the sides of the escalator. So
0: I feel like it's such a playground area.
1: Yeah.
0: Especially when I go to Acacia Mall and these people come, you know, the ones who come on weekends. Mm. They just go to the mall.
1: Yes.
0: Katia, they're like laughing. They're like, oh, I can't go. Whoa. They even try to find a way to look for the stairs.
1: I'm telling
0: you. So they can't use the escalators.
2: To me, the most, I think the most embarrassing thing I've seen mostly in societies is kids.
0: Yeah?
2: Is kids.
0: Yeah.
2: You see a mom trying to fake a face there, trying to like communicate to this kid without people not seeing.
0: The bombastic side eye.
2: You see, mommy's bombastic side eye. She's saying words which are not coming out, and you're like, after the kid is being told.
1: That's why you know. That's why you're
2: embarrass
1: going
2: you.
1: Down. That's
2: why
1: you're
2: going
0: down. Children are very embarrassing. I'm telling you, one time when Liam was about 3 years old, we went for Christmas Eve where I was like, let me do some shopping and buy some presents and also some clothes and stuff like that. So I took him to, is it a Mr. Price?
1: Mm.
0: And so there we were. I was looking at a certain dress. You know where you hang clothes? Like that round one, the circular one. The boy was underneath there. And then we're all bending down to look to see where the laughter is coming from. And then he goes,
2: hee hee.
0: Children.
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love freak. How the f*** is that your man, huh? 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Sound. 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

0: Energy Radio. Yeah, yeah. Okay. 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Turn it up.
1: Hey, my guy, can I get a light, please?
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1: What is this?
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3: Try it.
1: This is actually the one.
2: Try the crisp and refreshing Casa Light. 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
12: 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It's your girl Sheila Solte, Marcus and MC Benji. Now it's time to get into some weather and traffic updates. Maybe Ayo, Marcus and Benji, you can tell our fans out there what's happening outside.
13: Man, it's crazy work over day, and I think it's getting a little colder, and there's a possibility of it raining maybe tomorrow, because the roads have been so nasty, and I would love it to, you know, to get a little wet. So
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14: Guys, let me just give you the traffic.
12: Give us traffic, please.
14: There's a heavy buildup of traffic along Wampeo Avenue. Kampala Ginger Road, if you're approaching to reach the central side, there's a heavy buildup of traffic. The 6th Street, there's a heavy buildup of traffic. We get to see a buildup of traffic which has lessened around Gawa Road. I told you earlier,

0: The weather in Kampala is 24 degrees, highs of 27 degrees, lows of 18 degrees. And looking at Gulu, 26 degrees in Mbarara, 27 degrees in Entebbe, 24 degrees, and Mukono, 23 degrees. Let's get back to the music.
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0: 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Now, guys, I hope you enjoyed the Transit Show with your girl Sheila Salta, A.O. Marcus, and, of course, MC Benji. Now, you can catch us Monday to Friday, 3 to 7 p.m. And, of course, I'm going to leave you with a beautiful song because coming up, we have When It's Over with Jesse Jan. And, of course, we have Energy Circle. So make sure you are locked in. Let's go.
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0: 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It is exactly 7 p.m. and we are live and loud. My name is Gaga and I'm with one and only Vianna Indy and DJ VX Faisal, and we are Energy Circle. Now, of course, we're going to be taking you through up until 11 p.m. So make sure you stay locked in. We have fire cooking mixes. We have amazing conversations and a lot more in stock for you. So you don't want to miss that. Let's first get into the first quickie mix of the night.
1: There's nothing as sweet as a quickie. Sweet as it sounds. This is The Quickie on NRG Radio, the number one name in music.

0: 106.5 Energy Radio, the beat of the moment and the number one name in music. We are Energy Circle. My name is Gaga and I'm with Vienna Indy and DJ VX Faisal, who, by the way, just gave us a fire quick mix. Grab yourself a Mirinda, could be a fruity, could be a pineapple, could be orange, could be green apple, whichever you're feeling for. Just grab a Mirinda, because I'm telling you right now, once you grab a Mirinda, you will catch a smile. And when you smile, the world will smile right back at you. It's about time we get into how we spent the day. And I want you to hit me up on 0740674674. Tell me, how did you spend your day? I'll start with the man a colorida one. Smanyo word.
1: Flu.
2: And Ebola.
1: Flu. 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
0: How did you spend your day?
1: Did you see that? Did you go in the comment section where we were picking on the nani? 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Someone just sent me that you're kissing with Gaga in the studio. Because even if you go in the comment section, if I say Gaga is.
2: Over you do.
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1: 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Mr. Dangote, the event organizer, ya that we say ne Simba. 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
0: wefuze.
1: Nefuze. Shout out to my big boss Edgar. From there, home, coming here, then Nenkuba Mwa Kujiba na Yamani Gonga Sons. I think it was a dry day today. We mutuwa demo jima wa dakab. 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So, Nengena having out some meeting, then I came here. Nenkuba single kusesa. Washi tetuina masanyalaze chisasi.
0: Temuina?
1: Hey.
2: You get an AUEDCL.
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0: Walai, UEDCL ina page ku TikTok. 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
1: Nalimba mbanyo wane page info.
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2: literally yesterday I was like so jet lagged. So I've spent the whole day in bed till
1: was so jet lagged.
2: So yeah, I had to really have I had to take a really nice nap. No, I had to because that's why. Not that, something else.
0: Okay.
2: So, and I hold, actually, when I reached home, I had to first prepare.
1: SK Abadeo. SK Abadeo.
2: SK.
0: Sweet Kamotoka.
2: Sweet Kamotoka, te Abadeo.
1: SK, anti toka teke deka SK.
0: Totuchusa nawe.
2: Yesterday I just had to pack my bags again because I'm having like a next trip. Then after that,
1: you have another trip?
2: Yes.
1: To where?
2: Rwanda.
1: Oh,
2: yeah. Then, what else? Took my car for a nice wash because they were very, very, very, very dirty. And then I'm here.
1: okosheza bola
2: eh hey, ogena banangi ne jam chichi ochimaina ba boda abakwata
0: hey.
2: Chikambwe
1: abana tebali kupikumula
2: I don't know. Personally, I didn't do much today. I was trying to.
1: Chiba.
2: No. I was in bed, but then I did go to the gym a bit because I'm working. Guys, my birthday is next month. I have no time. I have 2 weeks to get my birthday body ready.
0: I love that for you, girl.
2: So I need
1: Gaga,
2: to have.
1: Gaga, you, Mala?
2: Mala, I just need to wear with a pump on my birthday, like, cause the pictures I'm gonna take.
1: Oh, gonna
2: people, I've never beaten the allegations.
1: Nani, where the chat GPT? Just put a couple packs.
2: Atofa, you need to know that ZD real. Exactly. But yeah, actually, I've just started preparation for my birthday because I really want to go all out this year. So that's what
0: I'm
2: trying to.
0: We can't wait. Are you throwing like a party?
2: No. Ha, but now is the 1 degree after throwing a party.
0: Right.
2: I remember there is a time in a year 2023, I organized a birthday party. Nenkula group. That was the last time. Nenkula group. Nite kami kwano jange. And only. Were they like 4 people came? 4 out of 15 people
0: invited. What?
2: But she said, "Katia, you interview throwing a party. See, Chaya, gala kule kula antondo kubantu."
1: Neka mbuzi. Like we bang is like a birthday.
2: Hmm.
1: Still on your set because of all receiving on your birthday.
2: Eh, simani. Simani. See, Zakis.
0: No, na
2: mbuzi the choose she wear Vienna. Do not touch the dial. We are energy sack. Now, of course, I want to remind you that Rock Boom Chakalaka Season 3 is still ongoing, and you actually stand a chance to win amazing prizes because, hey, it's football season. We have motorbikes on the gifting board. We have phones, we have TVs, and everything to make your football season even smoother. So make sure you buy a Rock Boom at only 2K today, and you will be good to go.
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0: Normalize using words like colleague, acquaintance, old classmate, my neighbor. 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

0: But South Africa, why that's the location they use, it's really hard. All of us are not from Nigeria, and I can't buy in Nigeria, but the PlayStation you can buy is in South Africa.
1: As if VPN.
0: But UCC, Mutuuri de, Mlanga Guafe, Mgena PlayStation, but we got to take Evantra Mufi to call it.
1: 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We are still with you. We have more music coming. Icy Spice Diana featuring Binka, Icy Baby Bad, King Maddy, and many, many more. So you must want to stick around.
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0: Energy Radio 106.5, the beat of the moment and the number one name in music. That is Sons of Niggy Boy and The Genius playing right here at Energy. We are still Energy Circle, and now we are welcoming you to our next conversation. Now, this is Food and Culture, where we get to share with you a few facts about food and culture. We get to ask our questions about food, about people's cultures, and everything relatable in general. So the question today is, what schools have the best food reputation in Uganda? Ngadye somero limanyi bafum wadeba nyobanga bafumba kaunga nga kaunga kauma. Oh, many have you seen? Ngate kuli international school.
1: Guys, let's be realistic. 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
0: First day, yeah.
2: In the morning, you woba munywe chimpola awo bichibishine for the dark. 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
0: Never. 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I was at BCK. 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Anyway, twalianga enkoko nga Sunday zimu tulia. 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The next Sunday we eat maybe beef. The next we eat chicken.
2: Baba
0: the next
2: we
0: yes. Kuti degwe fena kafu ino tulia.
1: Nechienda.
2: Nechibumba.
0: Bulichimu.
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0: chimba. 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
1: Echa agenda nga headmaster fetu hachi
0: yanga. No, but also their kachogo used to be nice. So for me, I'll give props to Rubaga Girls. And also their canteens were top-notch. Like, canteen ngebanga restaurant. So I know for a fact, on one side, I get out Rubaga Girls and they say they are being misfed. So, ngwetubuli ya jowasomira.
1: Bana ngenze, all in all school food, that's why even, I was at the scholar.
0: You went, honestly, kati gwado yogirabi.
1: No, but this is the thing. The chicharachi is nalinga parking, my parents would park for me food.
2: Never nae.
0: Katin za some demo boarding over in P3.
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0: 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That's how I'm going to on your way.
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0: 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We are Energy Circle. I'm reminding you that the Jumia sale is still going on until the 31st of July. 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Again, I'm reminding you that Sambagala Name Market by Momo. Now listen, all you gotta do is go to your Momo app, tap the market icon, and of course start to shop. And the best part is we shall deliver to your doorstep. So make sure that you go and do that. Now we're getting into the fire cookie mix of the night, and I want to let VX Pfizer take it away.
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0: Energy Radio 106.5, the beat at the moment. I'm the number one name in music. We are Energy Circle. Our question of the day, is there such a thing as moving on too fast after the death of a partner? Is there such a thing as moving on too fast after the death of a partner? So, Tugamantino, partner wafa. Is there moving on too fast or too slow? Like, what is the timeline? What's the acceptable duration? We are going to get back and give you our own, you know, views. But for now, hit me up on 0740674674 and tell me what you think of this particular topic. Is there such a thing as too fast to move on after your partner dies?
1: Mimi iyo nguvu ya ku input kwa kijana ya mtu sahi mara 160 mara 360 mara wheelbarrow mara keni ngawangawa iyo nguvu sina.
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0: can't make fun of someone's accent when they know more than one language. Statistically, they know more words than you. That makes you the dumb one in the situation. So if you make fun of someone's accent, just know that already they're smarter than you, purely statistically.
1: Oh my God.
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0: Element LBN and Joshua Baraka, Sons of Ayayayayayay, playing right here at the number one name in music. Energy Circle 106.5 Energy Radio. We're telling you we entertain, inform, engage, and of course, inspire. Now, I want to remind you to grab yourself a Mirinda because it could be a fruity, pineapple, green apple, orange. One thing is for sure, two things for certain, when you drink a Mirinda, you catch a smile. And when you smile, guess what the world will do? It will be smiling right back at you. So make sure you grab yourself a Mirinda today. And also, I'm reminding you that Chairman Extra Smooth Beer is crafted with a rich finish for those who own the moment and, of course, enjoy life on their own terms. Alcohol is not for sale to persons under the age of 18. Please remember to drink responsibly. Our question of the day. Today is a Tuesday. We speak about relationships. And today we were just there talking and discussing and we came up with this. Is there such a thing as moving on too fast after the death of a partner?
1: I beg, no. Because...

0: Nanzi yoyo msaji agendo kumpa saa. 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It better take him another 15 years to
1: heal. Ah, gaga, touch cola.
0: 15 years, because if you move on, if I see you 6 months, I'm in the ground and you're busy cracking someone else.
1: Yes.
0: I will show up in the middle.
1: No.
0: So my ghost will be lingering. It will never leave you alone.
1: No.
0: I feel like, honestly, at some point it even gets disrespectful. Okay, let's set us in. How long would it take you to move on from your boyfriend if they died, God forbid?
1: If they died, it depends how much I love them.
0: Exactly. Go on.
1: It depends how much I love them. If I really, really, really, really, really love them so much, I think it takes me some good time.
0: But like what time?
1: I cannot set a time, but I know it will be some good time. Though,
0: all of us had to move on. Actually, they miyake. What then about if a person dies?
1: Okay. That one, boy, for much money, cut. Teddy, I'm Lina. Okay, never bunch money while you're mulala mulina. No one on bunch money, chiwe de chichigwe.
2: Okay, you get it.
3: Okay, for the love and for the respect of my wife, if it's a girlfriend, the following day I can get an
0: answer. Be respectful. It's so disrespectful.
3: Okay, listen.
0: A girlfriend.
3: So to mkazugwe na gina ne pase wawe ne nchala mulichimu. 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For the respect and for
0: and
3: the,
0: what time frame? What is that acceptable time frame?
3: China time frame, but China discussing ako because when a wife in Buganda, when a woman dies, afazali ndo rumbe lugwe. Oba, you know what
0: you mean. Olumbe a year later.
3: No, not a year. After 45 days, something like that. Like, give it a period because it was your wife. You manyu ofuno mukazi, but now it's part of, abeda part of you. Now abeda part of her. So for the respect of my kids and my wife, what and what. 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
0: That is actually so freaking rude.
3: Yeah, it's okay.
0: Like, what do you mean you're going to... 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
3: It's okay, first of all, izo bango bade ku girlfriend level. 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
0: yeah.
3: Ngo bado inangaba na. 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Girlfriend, the other way, the respect you're talking about is for the wife.
0: No, the respect goes both ways. For me, I feel like if God forbid, now, let's sort of pay a scenario that
1: in my past relationship,
0: the boyfriend I had in my past relationship, my ex.
1: Yeah, Ankwaga down.
0: By the time we were dating, if he died,
1: you would move on?
0: I'm not going to be able to do it. Olia ina biyanko le biya mchaya.
1: Ya fafe.
0: Ya wababa fafe.
1: Exo uli de.
3: On my side, I will say that. Webanga nani? Okay. Girlfriend. Outwali was steady. There is no even
0: discussion.
1: I think I support you on that one, Faizo, honestly speaking.
0: But I mean, no, I feel like it goes both ways. Like for me, I feel like the appropriate time to pop out with a new boo after your boyfriend dies has to be at least 2 years later.
1: Yeah, darling.
0: Wait, that is an appropriate amount of time.
3: My boyfriend,
0: not that. Somebody, you're Monty Mwenzi Faizo. Oh, you know, chitege.

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Energy Radio. We're louder than your neighbor's generator. 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The

DJ Maphorisa and Scott Mapuma coming through with Ngibolekeni, playing right here at the number one name in music. We are still Energy Circle. My name is Gaga, and I'm with VX Faisal and Vianna Indy. Our question of the day is, there such a thing as too soon to move on when your partner dies? Is our question of the day. Hit me up on 0740674674. What is the time frame that is acceptable for a person to move on? I'm reminding you that Market by Momo is giving us a chance to shop and drop. And of course, the good thing that comes with this is you shop, you go to the Momo app, you click the Market by Momo icon, and then you go and shop for whatever you want. I'm talking home appliances, everything you need is on there. You just shop and we shall bring it to your doorstep. And again, I'm reminding you that a Mountain Dew is what you need in this weather to freshen up your throat and everything and just feel a bit fresher. We're telling you that Mountain Dew is not just a drink. It will fuel your adrenaline as it quenches your thirst. We are still Energy Circle, and again, I'm reminding you to hit me up on 0740674674. I'm still leaving you with some music, but before that, I want to remind you to grab yourself a Castellite, because that is what you need. We shall be back with your responses once they come through.

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1: 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And of course, that is Omi. It's an Afro House mashup, Yomora and Cheerleader. 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
2: There's nothing as sweet as a quickie. Sweet as it sounds. 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

0: Energy Radio 106.5, the beat of the moment, the number one name in music. We'll come back from that fire quickie by DJ VX Faisal. We do have a voice note from Tyrone coming through about our conversation of the day, and we are going to play that.
1: You guys, you joke. Oh, you joke too much. What do you mean there is something like moving on too fast? Bro, there is nothing like moving on too fast. Oh, yeah, food day, I wait there. Tugina navigenda. Yeah? With the first, you have first take time to heal. Oh, you are healing what? Oh, you are muza, masika gena muza. 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
0: Ha. 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Anyways, it's about time that we get into some of my favorite segments on the show, and that is how dumb are you? Okay. I want Vienna to start asking us questions first today.
2: Okay, so I'm going to start with you, Gaga. You've been watching Love Island USA,
0: right? Oh my God, girl, why?
2: You've been watching Love Island USA,
0: okay,
2: right?
0: Cool.
2: Who is the clam slay queen?
0: Clam?
2: Yeah.
0: What is clam? What is clam
2: The
0: mean?
2: Slum queen.
0: Slum?
2: Yeah,
0: as
2: the,
0: in?
2: Yeah, the slum queen.
0: First explain slum.
2: No, you've been watching Love Island, right?
0: Yeah.
2: And they've been using, that's one of the words they've actually been saying, the slum queen.
0: I never heard it.
2: The slum queen? Kenzie is the slum queen.
0: Oh, the split.
2: Yeah.
0: If you use split, okay.
2: No, cool. You wanted me to give you a hint? There's
0: yeah.
2: No way.
0: Faisal. Okay, cool.
2: What about Faisal? What was it? Okay, Faisal, who is the president of
0: Faisal
2: North Korea?
0: Okay, good. Gwomumany.
3: Kim.
0: Eh? Yeah, Kim.
3: Kim.
0: Kim who?
3: Kim Hyun Jun. Kim Hyun Jun, something like that.
0: Yeah, you're
3: okay.
0: Right.
3: Cool. What's the capital city of the land?
2: Of what?
3: Of North Korea.
2: Zimbabwe, I'll give you that for South Korea, which is your.
3: Kali,
0: Gaga. Who is the president? What's the name of the president of FIFA?
2: last time, I was Chimubuza. It's okay.
0: Okay. What is the name of Messi's wife? Omwagala obagala nyo Messi ne Ronaldo. In fact, mpabombi.
2: Teyatugambye beba singo oba
0: kwa famous in the world.
3: Antoinette.
0: Marie Antoinette.
2: Marie Antoinette. Oyo one.
3: Wa Messi owa Cristiano bamuita Georgina.
0: Agamba.
3: It's okay. Don't mind about my English, but to get it out. Embuzi.
0: That's that English.
3: Atingenda mbazo.
2: Embuzi, that goat.
3: Embuzi, goat.
2: Yes.
3: Inyama yo bajita acha mluzungu.
2: Oh, bajita, it starts with M. Mutton. Yes. No, ya sheep.
3: Ambi embuzi.
2: Yeah. Nako beef, mutton, edi bajita bate.
3: Ya no liba mua.
0: Natiwa nampa.
2: Embuzi richi.
3: And
2: Moses is Mujiro.
0: Isn't it called God's meat?
3: No.
0: It's not
2: God's meat.
3: Yes, it's not
0: God's
3: meat.
0: Okay,
3: it's
0: what? I don't know.
3: How they pronounce this?
0: Chispering.
2: Eh?
0: Chispering.
3: C-H-E-V-O-N.
2: Chevron.
0: Really?
2: I've never heard
0: that in my life.
3: Uh-huh.
2: Mm-hmm.
3: Another one.
2: Enyama
3: yechenyanja bajita bacha.
2: Fish. What do you eat a fish?
3: Gaga, do you want to try?
2: No. What do you eat a fish?
3: Wait, do you want to try?
0: It's called fillet.
2: Fillet.
0: Filet mignon. Semani.
3: It's called fish. And labayo ani? Ne.
2: Faisal, what am I going to say? Embedded.
0: Already.
2: Put the needles in. See you.
3: Nage for a lie.
0: Banangi, abagenda okuda kujina
3: emizindalo
0: winsanitizer.
3: Nsolo kuteka osend.
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3: Enyama ya dia bajita tiamu.
2: But dia bajidia.
3: Yes.
2: Chichi. Ani ali ya dia. I don't actually know what it's called. I pass. I pass to Vienna.
4: And I pass to the questionnaire.
2: I pass to Vienna.
4: I pass to the questionnaire.
3: Venice Johan.
4: Yeah?
2: Wanji. Nigga, people eat deers. People eat deers. You people will eat us one day. Faizo gulwaba doli emele. 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Faizo can eat all my problems.
3: Kalikamba buze akangwe. A young cow, jebaita calf. 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
2: Tebajidia.
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3: Abazungu tubamanyi.
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2: 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It should be beef.
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3: 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Vel.
2: Vel.
3: Vel.
2: Veal. Oh, I've had that before. Okay, Vienna, come here. Mm-hmm. I have a question for you. Okay. When was R. Kelly sent to prison? Which year?
4: R. Kelly. Let me see. Was it before COVID? Was it before COVID?
2: Obviously.
4: It was before COVID.
2: Yes.
4: So it should be like 2017. Let me look it in there. 2017 or 2019.
3: 2018.
2: And I actually also knew it was 2018.
4: Mm.
2: But I was not certain. So, yeah. Faizo. Okay. Who was the first king of Toro?
3: I don't know their history. Basi musomanga ko.
2: Nate was my SST.
3: Nay, or
2: Walai Simu. Okay, Kalika, catch you. What is the title of the king of Toro?
3: Omukamba.
2: Hey! Yeah, that's right. So you calculated devil in Magazi Gonaga.
3: I said, king of Toro, the Sura for
2: Faizo. No Mugambach.
3: I'm lying.
2: Okay, no Mugambach.
3: The days of Panamera.
2: Okay, no Mugambach.
3: See, that's in the just sing at dinner.
2: Not when a king of Lama not a new
4: Yambo. Not a Mugamba. Omugamba, what's up, bro?
3: Omani, Tubanga, Obang, Gira. Much Sabatan Balukole. Come on, Tuzanga Kunava, Angianava, and Beja never cover car.
4: Catwatula,
3: President.
2: Okay, last question. Vienna, at what age did the current king of Toro get on the throne? At what age?
4: Should be like 5. He should be like 5, 6, 7. There.
2: 6, 7. Mbuza kumanya. I am also learning.
4: 5, 6, 7.
2: How
3: one question we
2: at 9. Okay.
4: Okay.
3: One question, we close this.
2: Okay.
3: Mm-hmm. And this question is so easy. Gwe soko chive.
2: Rachel Muzaza.
3: Gaga is omutu ulam.
2: Okay.
3: Gaga.
2: Mm-hmm.
3: What's the name of the princess of Buganda?
2: Sangaliambogo.
3: What's her name?
2: Sangaliambogo.
3: Kukira manya gay.
2: Katrina Sangaliambogo.
4: Katu. Sure, Katrina, go and follow me on TikTok.
2: Thank you for joining the guys on How Dumb Are You? We are still Energy Radio and we are still with you up until 11 p.m. Coming up is going to be the top 5 songs of the day. And I want you guys to send in your predictions on 0740674674. What songs do you think are going to be on the lineup today? Or what songs have you been listening to on repeat? Hit me up on my number, which is 0740674674. When I get back on air, you can
0: can actually call me directly on my number as well, which is 0777-674-674. Let's get into some ads. And later, I See Sugar by Mario featuring Chella. I also see Bebe Cool Kiss and Makeup is going to be playing right here on the number one naming music, because you know we play only the good music. The rest, I don't know much about that.
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Five and five, number five. Five and five on the energy circle. Five and five on the energy circle. Five and five on the energy circle. Five and five on the energy circle.

Energy Radio. As we said, we are the number one name in music. We entertain, inform, engage, and of course, inspire. This is our top five songs of the day. And at number five, we have Drake Shebang. Then at number four, we have Sleek Victony. And then number three is Back Outside by BNXN and SARS. Now, we are going to be playing our number two, which is you'll get to know. And then we shall play our old song, which is from Khalifa Aganaga, the original Nasanga. So let's go.

0: Now, that is our number one on the show, and it is well-deserved. I definitely love the song a lot. It's coming from Ira Star, and of course, it is called Colorado, right? And then at number two, we had Joshua Baraka, What Do I Know? And our old song of the day was... I don't know how to pronounce it, but it says Sive something from Kabza. Now, of course, we are Energy's Circle. We entertain, inform, engage, and of course, inspire. And tomorrow, same time, same place, same voices, different vibes, because we have different vibes every day. But we shall be back in studio. Do not touch the dial. Amazing stuff is coming. We keep playing music. We are always on. And at 6 a.m. sharp, we shall be having Prima Simwe, Mr. Henry back in studio. And the rest of the shows will follow. We have the AM show with Crystal Panda. And then in the afternoon, we have Ayo Marcus, we have MC Benji, Sheila Salter, and then we shall be back at 7. Now, do not touch the dial. Finally, Bien and Alikiba is going to be playing. I also see Shabang on the lineup because, hey, Shabang. Okay? Good night.
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0: inspiration. 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
1: believe, were inspired by you. 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Now, I don't want you to care about the opinion of others because that's not important. That is their paradigm. That is their definition. I want you to look in the mirror and ask yourself, who am I? Because that is the most important version and reflection of yourself.
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That's not a good no, no, no. 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Oh, Papa, your body, the food, Lulu. 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
1: I like a gangster making more than 10 figures. 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

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Shaped like a number eight. 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Yeah. Eat it up, whole plate. Got your hook on bait. Sex drive, he can't wait. Make him fast like Liz Race. Ride Six Flags with my hands up. 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Baby mama can't stand us. Act tough, get your mans. Vivius is on Chanel pearls. Sweat.

back on ya, you go, girl. I'm in my go, ya, you go, girl. Big mama, no kids. Waiting for the right time. Staring through the grapevine, I'm hearing GIA certified. Is you gon' make it rain for these thunder thighs? Yeah, I'm a 10 and a freak. I'm only spitting out Listerine.

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1: 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I'm the one that introduced you to
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1: 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Gong, bend your knees, baby, shake it to the max. With the DJ, please turn up the bass to the max. Please just rewind, let me shake it to the max.

0: 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Please just rewind it.
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Madman out dance pumping. 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Girl with big, big jumping. 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

keep me motivated, keep you around. I can't lose my temper, my members need me now. Been people to move and people in copying style. I've been making hella sacrifices this whole while. Don't do catch vulnerable at the right time. I put you down on some real without even trying. Put you down on some real without even trying. Put you down on that real without even trying. However I feel about it, it's just how I feel about it, you know what I'm saying? I ain't too much gotta do no explaining. What's going on? You know, I'm going on, you know what I mean? Hey, who this for?

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2: 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It could be anything that you want to do. 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